0: The top stories this hour. Scotland are about to make their long-awaited return to the World Cup. Joe Rawson's in Boston.
1: Scott McTominay will start for Scotland as they take on Haiti in their first World Cup match since 1998. He missed training in the week with a stomach bug. With the wait almost over, these fans in Boston are feeling excited.
2: Just great to be back at the World Cup.
3: We might never see it again in my lifetime, I don't know.
4: It's the best team we've had in years.
1: For manager Steve Clarke, he's not content with just qualifying for the tournament.
5: It's great to be here, but we also want to do something special.
1: Scotland against Haiti kicks off at 2 a.m.
0: Switzerland conceded in stoppage time to be held 1-1 by Qatar in San Francisco. The BMA union says strike action by resident doctors in England has been called off while its members consider a new offer. They'd been due to walk out for 4 days next week in an ongoing row over pay and conditions. The deal's thought to include a 6.6% pay increase by April. President Trump's adamant a deal to end the war with Iran will be signed today. Speaking on Truth Social, he says it'll open the Strait of Hormuz to all. Here's security and defence analyst Professor Michael Clark.
6: The Strait of Hormuz, I'm sure, will open again, but it will never go back to the way it was, ever. Because the Iranians now know, and we now know, how easy it is for them to close it. The modern technologies of cheap ballistic missiles, cheap drones, the Iranians can close the strait at a moment's notice whenever they want to.
0: Iran's already said signing on Sunday is definitely not happening. A police officer's under investigation over allegations they used artificial intelligence to create evidence. Derbyshire Police says it's reviewing potentially affected court cases. The government's announced a £132 million funding boost for after-school clubs ahead of an expected under-16 social media ban. It's to fund activities to help children build skills and reduce isolation. And in tennis, Emma Raducanu's booked a place in the final at Queen's Club. The British number one won two matches in the space of a few hours. From Sky News, I'm Bev Rimmer.
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1: The top story this hour, Scotland's long wait to play World Cup football is over. They're up against Haiti in Boston in their first appearance at the tournament since 1998. Scott McTominay starts after missing training earlier this week with a stomach bug. Brazil and Morocco have shared a 1-1 draw in their opener in New Jersey, while Qatar scored a late equaliser in their 1-1 draw with Switzerland. The BMA union says strike action by resident doctors in England has been called off while its members consider a new offer. They'd been due to walk out for 4 days next week in an ongoing row over pay and conditions. Iran insists a peace deal with the US won't be signed later. Yesterday, Pakistan's prime minister announced he expected the agreement to be finalised within 24 hours. Here's our Middle East correspondent Adam Parsons.
2: The United States clearly wants a deal. Donald Trump is going to the G7 meeting in Europe. He's going to meet some Middle East leaders there. He's also going to want to mollify European leaders who think that, bluntly, this war has been a waste of time and is damaging global economies.
1: Three teenagers remain in custody after their arrest on suspicion of murdering a man in Essex. Police were called to Central Park in Chelmsford on Friday night, where a 21-year-old man was found. Today marks 9 years since the Grenfell Tower disaster. 72 people died and around 100 were injured in the UK's deadliest residential fire since World War II. Police investigations into potential criminal charges are still ongoing. And some parts of the country could be hotter than Los Angeles next week. Temperatures could soar to 30 degrees Celsius because of warmer air coming in from the continent. The southeast of England is expected to be warmest, and that's on Thursday. From Sky News, I'm Bev Rimmer.
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1: The top stories this hour. Planned strike action by resident doctors in England's been called off. They were due to walk out on Monday for 4 days in their long-running row over pay. Jenny Barsby reports.
2: The British Medical Association has posted on social media saying it's secured a last-minute offer from the government. The union says that includes 4,500 extra speciality training places, as well as a 6.6% pay rise by April next year. The offer will now be voted on by members. The Health Secretary James Murray has said this is a positive and welcome development, and that the BMA have recognised that the country simply can't afford a pay rise this year.
1: President Trump's adamant a deal to end the war with Iran will be signed today. Speaking on Truth Social, he says it'll open the Strait of Hormuz to all, but Tehran's already said it isn't happening. Three teenagers remain in custody after their arrest on suspicion of murdering a man in Essex. Police were called to Central Park in Chelmsford on Friday night, where a 21-year-old man was pronounced dead. Today marks 9 years since the Grenfell Tower disaster. 72 people died with around 100 injured in the UK's deadliest residential fire since World War II. An inquiry found serious failings in building safety and emergency responses. At the World Cup, Switzerland were held 1-1 in stoppage time by Qatar in San Francisco, while Brazil and Morocco drew 1-1 in New Jersey. And British tennis number one Emma Raducanu aims to secure her second career title this afternoon in the final at Queen's Club.
3: Yeah, it means everything to be making the final here and to be making it at home in London. I love London. It's my home. It's where I grew up. It's everything to me. So to be receiving the amount of support that I do here, it's very emotional. And I'm just really proud of myself.
1: She hasn't lifted a trophy since her US Open triumph in 2021. From Sky News, that's the latest. I'm Bev Rimmer.
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1: The top stories this hour. The BMA union says strike action by resident doctors in England's been called off while its members consider a new offer. They'd been due to walk out for 4 days next week in an ongoing row over pay and conditions. Iran insists a peace deal with the US won't be signed later. Yesterday, Pakistan's Prime Minister announced he expected the agreement to be finalised within 24 hours. Here's our Middle East correspondent Adam Parsons.
2: The United States clearly wants a deal. Donald Trump is going to the G7 meeting in Europe. He's going to meet some Middle East leaders there. He's also going to want to mollify European leaders who think that, bluntly, this war has been a waste of time and is damaging global economies.
1: Three teenagers remain in custody after their arrest on suspicion of murdering a man in Essex. A 14-year-old boy is among them. Police were called to Central Park in Chelmsford on Friday night, where a 21-year-old man was pronounced dead. Detectives are asking for witnesses to come forward. Today marks 9 years since the Grenfell Tower disaster. 72 people died and around 100 were injured in the UK's deadliest residential fire since World War II. An inquiry found serious failings in building safety and the emergency response. Police investigations into potential criminal charges are ongoing. Sport and Hearts manager Derek McInnes is the front runner to become the next Rangers boss, with Danny Rowell expected to leave for RB Salzburg. The Scottish Premiership club have made a formal approach to speak to McInnes. Former Rangers striker Chris Boyd says he deserves the opportunity.
3: You know, Andrew Kavanagh, Rangers have said that they want to be more Scottish, British type. Derek McInnes definitely suits that bracket, and for what he's done in Scottish football, you've got to say he deserves a crack at it.
1: And at the World Cup, Brazil and Morocco have shared a 1-1 draw in their opener in New Jersey. Qatar scored a late equaliser as they also drew 1-1 with Switzerland. From Sky News, I'm Bev Rimmer.
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1: The top stories this hour. Scotland have kicked off their World Cup campaign with victory. Joe Rawson reports from Boston.
2: The Tartan Army have waited to be at a World Cup since 1998 and their team has secured them a historic win. Scotland beating Haiti 1-0 thanks to John McGinn's 28-minute goal. Steve Clark's side could have been further ahead in the first half, but the second 45 was all about holding on. It was nervy, there was desperate defending, but that, with some poor finishing from their opponents, sees them start the group with three precious points.
1: The BMA union says resident doctor strikes in England have been called off while its members consider a new offer. They'd been due to walk out next week in an ongoing row over pay and conditions. The deal includes a 6.6% pay increase by April and the creation of more training posts. President Trump's adamant a deal to end the war with Iran will be signed today, but Tehran says it's not happening. Speaking on Truth Social, the US leader believes it'll open the Strait of Hormuz to all. Switzerland will find out later whether it can cap its population at 10 million. The country would become the world's first to introduce a limit. These residents have mixed views on a referendum that's been held.
3: I'd say it's a pretty good idea not to overpopulate Switzerland, then it goes out of control.
4: For me personally, I think it's a bad idea. I mean, as an immigrant myself, I've been living here for the past 5 years.
5: It's a terrible idea, I think. Catastrophic, actually.
1: Emma Raducanu aims to secure her second career title this afternoon in the final at Queen's Club. The British tennis number one hasn't lifted a trophy since winning the US Open in 2021. And some parts of the country are forecast to be hotter than Los Angeles next week. Temperatures could reach 30 degrees Celsius in the southeast of England. From Sky News, I'm Bev Rimmer.
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1: The top stories this hour. Scotland manager Steve Clarke has praised the resilience and character of his team after they started their World Cup campaign with a 1-0 win against Haiti. John McGinn scored the winner in Boston as they secured the country's first victory at the tournament for 36 years. Clarke says it's a brilliant achievement.
2: They deserve it. They've been so good for their nation over the last 7 years. They deserve to be the team that's finally got another win on the board in the World Cup. So yeah, delighted for them.
1: Elsewhere in Group C, it finished 1-1 between Brazil and Morocco. Two men have been charged after thousands of pounds worth of equipment, kit and lion mascots belonging to the England football team was taken. The goods were discovered missing when the squad arrived in Kansas City on Friday night. President Trump is adamant a deal to end the war with Iran will be signed today. Speaking on Truth Social, he said after it's signed, the Strait of Hormuz will be open to all. Here's security and defence analyst Professor Michael Clarke.
3: The Strait of Hormuz, I'm sure, will open again, but it will never go back to the way it was, ever. Because the Iranians now know, and we now know, how easy it is for them to close it. The modern technologies of cheap ballistic missiles, cheap drones, the Iranians can close the strait at a moment's notice whenever they want to.
1: Iran's already said signing on Sunday is definitely not happening. Planned strike action by resident doctors in England next week has been called off. It means they won't be walking out for 4 days from tomorrow. A long-running row over pay will be discussed by the government and the BMA union instead. Switzerland will find out later whether it can cap its population at 10 million. The country would become the first to introduce a limit. And the government's announced a £132 million funding boost for after-schools clubs ahead of an expected under-16s social media ban. The programme will fund sport, music and debating societies to help children build skills and reduce isolation. Ministers will set out details of the planned online restrictions in the coming days. From Sky News, I'm AJ Walsh.
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1: The top stories this hour. After 28 years away, Scotland have made a winning return to the World Cup. Joe Rawson's in Boston.
2: Scotland have beaten Haiti 1-0 in their World Cup opener, and there's one name the fans are chanting. John McGinn scored the only goal of the game in Boston, and manager Steve Clarke's delighted.
3: Resilience, character, everything about this group of players had to be on the pitch tonight, and it was.
2: They face Morocco next, and their fans know they'll need to improve.
4: It's a good night, but we need to do a little bit more moving forward.
2: The other group game saw Morocco draw 1-1 with Brazil.
1: Resident doctors in England won't be walking out for 4 days on Monday as planned strike action's been called off. A long-running row over pay will be discussed by the government and the BMA union instead. President Trump says a deal to end the war with Iran will be signed today. Speaking on Truth Social, he said after it's signed, the Strait of Hormuz will be open to all. Iran's cast doubt on anything being signed. Three teenagers who were arrested on suspicion of murder remain in custody in Essex. A 21-year-old man was pronounced dead in Chelmsford following an incident on Friday night. Around 8 in 10 people want tougher rules covering children's access to social media. A YouGov survey found 44% back a complete ban, while 39% prefer stricter regulation. Only 11% of adults asked opposed either approach. Ellen Room believes her 14-year-old son Jules died after an online challenge went wrong in 2022 and backs the ban for under-16s.
5: You've got children whose brains are not fully developed on platforms where they are feeding our children material. And, you know, we've talked and talked enough about algorithms. We know that this material is being fed to children. I just don't understand why we're just not taking it away and protecting them.
1: And Al Pacino has been given a Sam Wanamaker Award, which recognises those who've increased the understanding of Shakespeare. The Oscar-winning actor is due to portray King Lear in the upcoming film Lear Rex.
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3: Son James, we have some road closures at the moment. In Fulham, spillage has blocked off Fulham Road at the Hollywood Road junction. In Holborn, there's been an accident. The westbound A40 High Holborn is blocked from New Oxford Street to Shaftesbury Avenue. Heading to Ilford, a police incident has closed off Ilford Lane between Winston Way and Hampton Road. And at New Cross, an incident is blocking Lewisham Way between Wickham Road and Parkfield Road. An earlier power failure has currently severe delays for London Tramlink services. A reminder of engineering work on the district line today. No underground between Barons Court and Stamford Brook, between Earls Court and Kensington Olympia, or between Fulham Broadway and Wimbledon. That's the latest.
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1: The top stories this hour. Sir Keir Starmer says a Russian Shadow Fleet oil tanker has been intercepted by UK forces in the English Channel. It's the first time that an operation like this has been carried out in British waters. The vessel has been moved to anchor off the south coast, where it will be monitored. Our security and defence editor Deborah Haynes says it will be interesting to see the reaction.
2: The key to listen out for next will be obviously reactions from Vladimir Putin. It's another humiliation for him. They carry 75% of Russia's sanctioned oil, which is a vital financial chain for Russia. That is the justification for capturing these vessels.
1: Scotland fans are celebrating their first win in a World Cup since 1990. The 1-0 victory over Haiti came after a goal from Aston Villa's John McGinn. It means they top Group C with the Tartan Army in Boston on cloud nine.
3: Scotland, come on, we're winning it.
4: We get through again, but a win's a win.
3: John McGinn again.
5: Absolutely amazing.
6: He's a wonderful player.
7: He's a super John McGinn.
8: Oh, that was terrifying. I was holding my breath the entire time, but we did it! Yeah!
1: Iran's cast doubt that a deal to end fighting with the US will be signed today. The US president claims it could be, saying the agreement will mean the Strait of Hormuz will be open to all. Today marks 9 years since the Grenfell Tower fire. 72 people died and around 100 were injured in the UK's deadliest residential fire since World War II. An inquiry found serious failings in building safety and the emergency response. Police investigations into potential criminal charges are ongoing. Around 8 in 10 people want tougher rules covering children's access to social media. A YouGov survey found 44% back a complete ban. And Nestori Irancunda has become Australia's youngest World Cup goal scorer at the age of 20. The Watford winger scored in the 2-0 win over Turkey in Vancouver overnight. From Sky News, I'm AJ Walsh.
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9: How would you describe McCain Vibes?
10: I would reckon it's like a crisp and a chip. If they had a baby, do you know what I mean? Well, you know what?
11: A chip and a crisp.
12: Combination.
13: It's got crisp ancestry, but it's a chip.
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14: McCain Vibes. Our chip crisp combo hot snack thingies. 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
15: Today's weather, sunny intervals and light winds in London and surrounding areas, top temperature 21 centigrade, and in East and West Midlands, light cloud and gentle breeze, top temperature 19 centigrade.
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16: Radio. Good morning and welcome to the 307th edition of Talking Points on Leica Radio with me, Keith Vaz. Let's now go round the world and get the top news story from the week. The father of one of the pilots killed in last year's Air India plane crash has said he will continue to defend his son's reputation days before investigators are expected to release an update on their findings. Pushkar Raj Sabrawal's comments to the BBC come months after he rejected some media reports that suggested investigators were shifting their focus to his son, Captain Sumit Sabrawal, the senior pilot in the cockpit. Almost a year ago, a London-bound Boeing 787 Dreamliner crashed seconds after taking off from Ahmedabad, killing at least 260 people, including passengers and crew. The cause of the crash remains unknown. It's the World Cup. Is it coming home? After all this long wait, can England finally do it? My first special guest on the programme is Terry Singh, the FA Equality, Diversity and Community Ambassador and Football Council member at Leicestershire and Rutland. He has been involved in this work for 30 years. I'll be talking to him about the FIFA World Cup, expected to attract a global audience of more than 5 billion people throughout the tournament, making it one of the most watched events on the planet. For the first time in history, 3 nations are co-hosting the Cup: the USA, Canada, and Mexico. From Leicestershire, we're going to go over to Uxbridge and talk to my second special guest on the programme. Satish Chatwani is one of the key figures behind the creation of the first ever dedicated Hindu crematorium. We'll discuss why the crematorium was needed, the challenges involved in bringing it to reality, and what it also means for faith communities across the country. We'll be discussing a landmark development for the British Hindu community and for multicultural Britain as a whole. But before all that, let's listen to Peelings, which has had 252 million views on YouTube. Enjoy.

0: 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Leica London.
1: Welcome back. This is Keith Vaz on Talking Points on Leica Radio. I hope you enjoyed the music. The world's biggest sporting event has begun. It's bringing together the best football nations, the world's greatest players, and billions of fans from every corner of the globe. The FIFA World Cup is expected to attract a global audience of more than 5 billion people throughout the tournament, making it one of the most watched events on planet Earth. For the first time in history, three nations are co-hosting: the United States, Canada, and Mexico. There are 16 host cities in total in those three countries. My first special guest on the program is Terry Singh, the FA Equality, Diversity, and Community Ambassador and Football Council member at Leicestershire and Rutland. That connection has been central to his work for the last 30 years. Let's talk to Terry about what we expect from the World Cup, and is there any Asian dimension? We know India and Pakistan and Bangladesh did not qualify, but do we have any ray of hope about people from Asia being involved in the World Cup? Good morning, Terry Singh.
2: Good morning, Keith.
1: Why is the World Cup generating so much excitement all over the world?
2: The World Cup is a unique because it brings people together, all for the best players. It's the proudest football nations and billions of supporters in one global celebration. For me, the World Cup is more about a sporting event. It's a cultural moment that captures the world's attention.
1: And I should ask you right at the start, who are you putting your money on? Who is Terry Singh supporting? I think I know the answer to this, but let's just be clear when we talk about other countries. Who are we backing in this World Cup, Terry Singh?
2: Well, there are several strong contenders. The traditional powers such as Brazil, Argentina, France, England and Spain have outstanding squads and tournament experience. For me, of course, I'm going to go for England, and a proud moment for me also working for the Football Association. And, you know, I think we're in a better position than we were before. It's a great opportunity for Thomas Tuchel to really showcase what he as a manager is all about. And with resilience and handling pressure over a relative short period, he's got all those attributes.
1: Now, as you know, a lot of preparation go into events of this kind. Obviously, you have been involved, but at a smaller scale. It's being held in America, and we know there's a bit of politics around all this. People were very concerned when the Somali referee Omar Artan was reportedly denied entry despite being selected to officiate the World Cup. Do you think that we're going to have examples of this because of the nature of general politics worldwide, but particularly in the United States? Are we going to see more stories like this, do you think, or is that going to be a one-off?
2: For me, Keith, I'm going to put my cap on. Football should always strive to be fair, inclusive, and free from discrimination. If an official has been selected on merit and meets all the necessary requirements, every effort should be made to ensure they can participate. FIFA has a responsibility to uphold the integrity of the game and support match officials who are essential to the success of any tournament. So while every case has its own complexities, football should never lose sight of the principles of equality and opportunity.
1: This is Keith Vaz on Talking Points on Leica Radio. I'm talking to Terry Singh, an FA Ambassador for Diversity and Inclusion, who is talking to me about the greatest sporting event in the world, the World Cup, which has begun and is going to dominate our screens for the next month. Join us after the break.
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5: Welcome back. This is Keith Vaz on Talking Points on Leica Radio. I'm talking to Terry Singh, the FA Ambassador for Inclusion, Equality and Diversity, who's talking to me about, well, what else is going to be football every single day for the next month. Terry Singh, you have been involved in the great journey of ensuring greater diversity in football. How important is it for young people to see players from different faiths, backgrounds and cultures represented at the world's biggest sporting stage?
6: For me, this celebrates the diversity of the global game. We're going to see so many nations representing around the world from different communities. Supporting diversity, inclusion and equal opportunities in grassroots football. Also building links between football education and community development. And really encouraging cultural exchange and engagement through sport.
5: Mm. Was it difficult, Terry, convincing the authorities here in the UK, more particularly in England, because it's, of course the FA is divided between those various countries in the UK, was it difficult to explain to them your view of what diversity was all about?
6: I think, Keith, you know me, action speaks louder than words. I've been doing this for 30 years. It's been a very slow progress, but patience is the virtue, as they say. So I think they've got the message. They got the right person in place. Let's continue while we're here on, you know, in this space, I think. That's the important thing. And then engaging with the hierarchy and understanding this is a very pivotal part of my work and engaging with the communities here in not only in Leicester, but across the country.
5: Now, I'm sure you are as disappointed as I and many people listening to this program that neither India, Pakistan or Bangladesh are actually in the World Cup. And you think to yourself, 1.4 billion people, surely they can get a team of 11 together. Are you disappointed about that? And is there any kind of ray of hope that people of Indian origin in other countries are actually going to participate?
6: For me, for understanding, there are three representatives from the South Asian community representing in this World Cup. One is Sarpreet Singh, and then there's another one at, I think, playing for Iraq, Zinedine Iqbal, and I don't know the other person, but that's from my understanding. So they are actually people who have grown up in the UK representing their countries in the World Cup. But yeah, it surprises me that you mentioned the countries that haven't represented the World Cup, especially in Asia, especially India, Pakistan and Bangladesh. What I'm going to say to that is there's a work in progress in place, and hopefully in our lifetime we'll see that happen. They'll qualify for the FIFA World Cup.
5: Mm. Now, Sarpreet Singh is set to become one of the first footballers of Asian heritage to play on the biggest stage. Do you think it's important to see people like that play?
6: It's a hugely significant moment for many young Sikh people, and indeed many underrepresented communities. Seeing someone with a similar heritage compete at the biggest stage sends a powerful message that football belongs to everyone. It demonstrates that talent, commitment and hard work can break barriers. These milestones are important not only for those directly represented, but for the entire game, because they help create a more inclusive and welcoming football culture.
5: Mm. But in your time as an ambassador, you must have seen big changes. You've seen people of Indian origin own big clubs such as Blackburn. Our own club in Leicester, of course, is owned by people of Thai origin. Do you think that there is going to be an even bigger breakthrough in the future as far as football coaching is concerned? We may get the players, we may get the owners, but we're still kind of missing the coaches, aren't we? Do you think that that's going to happen in the future? And why, Terry, have you not become a football coach with all your experience?
6: Good question. I

0: think when we're talking about foreign owners, foreign players, foreign managers, that's the unique about this country now. We invite people from all communities and to develop, you know, the game itself. You know, we've got a foreign manager for the England national team, men's national team, for the women's national team. It's the way forward. It's the way of the times. And the simple reality is that, you know, we're in a competitive field. If you're the best talent, you will get recognized. And you've got people there from across the world coming to our game to improve our game. And it's all to see. It's very diverse and inclusive.
1: Mm. Terry Singh, it's been an absolute pleasure talking to you today. Thank you for joining us. We always ask our special guests to choose a song that means something special to them and to dedicate it to someone special. Which song would you like to choose and to whom would you like to dedicate it to?
0: So I've not chosen a Bollywood song. I've chosen a very classic Bob Marley, One Love. I would like to dedicate it to my family, friends and colleagues across grassroots football and all the volunteers who give their time to make the game more inclusive and accessible for everyone. The song message of unity, respect and togetherness perfectly reflects what football can achieve when it brings people from different backgrounds together.
1: Terry Singh, I know you're going to be spending a lot of your time glued to your set watching football over the next month, but thank you so much for joining us today and have a great Sunday.
0: Thank you very much, Keith, for having me on the program today. 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I also like to send my very best wishes to all the listeners of Leica Radio around the world. Enjoy the World Cup, celebrate the beautiful game, and let's continue to use football as a force for unity, respect and opportunities for everyone. Thank you and all the very best.
1: 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Let's hear his song. Enjoy.

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2: Simon James at Fulham. The main Fulham Road is blocked by a spillage at Hollywood Road. The traffic lights are faulty at Hounslow on Douglas Road at the Hanworth Road Junction, so expect some delays, mind how you go there. If you're heading to Holborn, High Holborn, heading west on the A40, blocked by an accident from New Oxford Street to Shaftesbury Avenue. At Westminster, there's a closure of Whitehall for the combined Irish Regiments parade today. Also, if you're going to Ilford, Ilford Lane blocked by an incident between Winston Way and Hampton Road. At New Cross, an incident has closed Lewisham Way between Wickham Road and Parkfield Road. And there's currently no underground on the Metropolitan Line between Harrow on the Hill and Watford after a signalling fault. That's the latest traffic and travel.
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21: Welcome back. This is Keith Vaz on Talking Points on Leica Radio. I hope you enjoyed the music. Today we are discussing a landmark development for the Britain's Hindu community and for multicultural Britain as a whole. For many years, Hindu, Sikh and Jain families have called for funeral facilities that better reflect their religious traditions and cultural practices. Those efforts led to the creation of the Om Crematorium, widely recognised as the first purpose-built crematorium of its kind in the UK. My second special guest on the programme is Satish Chatwani, not only one of the key figures behind this important project, but the international president of the Anupan Mission. He's also a trustee of the mission upon the land of which the Om Crematorium is built. Let's talk to him about this historic and groundbreaking change. Let's go over to Uxbridge and talk to him. Good morning, Satish Chatwani.
22: Good morning, Keith. How are you?
21: I am very well. Satish, what inspired you to begin the journey of creating a dedicated Hindu crematorium in the United Kingdom?
22: For many years, I think I can safely say 5 decades, Hindus have not had a dedicated crematorium in the UK. Lord Dolar Popat came to see our Guru Param Pujya Sahib in about 2014, if I'm not mistaken, and suggested that the site was appropriate for building a crematorium, which UK lacked a dedicated Hindu crematorium. Our Guru decided to go ahead, decided to research the scriptures because there is a temple sitting on that land, and he wanted to make sure that according to the Hindu scriptures, it was okay to build a crematorium on the same land. And the research confirmed that it could.
21: Well, that is amazing. Only this week, sadly, I went to the Great Glen Crematorium to say goodbye to a dear friend, Maz Mashru, the photographer. You and I and many of us go to crematoriums in Hendon, I in particular, Golders Green in Leicester. And it's always overcrowded. There is no question that the existing facilities cannot cope with the number of people who attend the religious ceremony when somebody is laid to rest. Was that a factor, the fact that all the other areas that you can think of where there's a large Asian population, they're basically overcrowded?
22: Absolutely. And in fact, I should perhaps explain, if I may, very quickly. The land on which this Om Crematorium is currently being built and expected to finish later this year is in Green Belt. And I'm sure you're aware, Keith, that there is a presumption against development in Green Belt. So when we made the application, which took almost 18 months to prepare, it was rejected by majority of councillors, and we went to appeal under Section 78, and the inspector in awarding the decision in our favour on 16th December 21, so that's 5 years ago, said that our rights, the rights of Hindus were being prejudiced, and that we managed to demonstrate at the appeal the overwhelming need for our human rights to be respected. So the answer is they're crowded, they're not not purpose-built. And the cremation, according to the Hindu scriptures and Hindu ceremonies, is the 16th, what we call the sanskar. So when a person is born, it's the first one. When he passes away and is cremated, that's the 16th one. And we believe that in the UK, and I think perhaps Europe, our loved ones are not sent away with the dignity. And we managed to demonstrate all of that on appeal. And the inspector got convinced and awarded the decision in our favor. Overwhelming decision, to the extent that although also our costs were awarded in our favor.
21: But you know, in the past, when people have tried to do this, they have been met with a lot of opposition from local residents who frankly don't want a crematorium near where they live. Did you meet with any of those objections? Was there any criticism from any of the local residents for what you were proposing to do? Because it seems to be very much smooth sailing.
22: Well, it wasn't smooth sailing in that the councillors unanimously opposed our application. But can I just say, where we sit, and I think you've been there are no houses nearby within several miles. Mm. So that is a factor which we had to respect. The law clearly states that you cannot have a residence within, I think, 1 to 3 miles of the cremation. So we satisfied that. But we were in Greenbelt, and the local parish council was our main opposition. And most of those in the parish council sit on the local authority, and they overwhelmingly rejected our plan. But what they didn't realize is that we made an application on planning grounds, and the rejection wasn't based on planning grounds. We had to show the need, and we managed to show the need by way of doing a detailed research by an outside consultant who said that there was an acute shortage of crematoriums in the vicinity of the 25 miles of Uxbridge. So that's why we won the appeal. And the loved ones were not being sent off with dignity.
21: This is Keith Vaz on Talking Points on Lycra Radio. I am having a fascinating conversation with Satish Chatwani, the international president of the Anupan Mission and a trustee of that mission, which in a sense are the hosts for the Om Crematorium, which is opening very shortly in Uxbridge. We're going to take a short break. When we come back, we're going to talk to him about interfaith relations, which are so important at this time in our lives. Let's talk again after the break.
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21: 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Satish Chatwani, has the journey taught you much about the relationship between the community and, for example, local authorities? You mentioned the fact there weren't many local residents to object, but dealing with officialdom can be quite complicated. You can't have one of these crematoriums everywhere in the country, can you?
22: No, you can't. In fact, that's the reason why we haven't had a Hindu crematorium. Can I just say that in the last 50 years, 5 decades, a lot of people have considered and made several applications which have been rejected outrightly. I think we are lucky. We have a guru who inspired this project, and his nature of persevering and saying that we are determined to do this is quite unique. So we've had an enormous number of obstacles, not just refusal of the planning permission, but we have had all along the way many, many obstacles. But because of the strength that we inspired from him, we've managed to overcome most, if not all of them. And this is why, although we got the planning permission in 21, we are just about going to finish 5 years later. And a lot of people may think we didn't do anything during those 5 years, but we had to satisfy almost 25 pre-conditions before commencing works. We had to get some rights to some land at the back where we are now have to come through. We have to get a cable through because of the electricity. There wasn't enough power. That's still happening at the moment. So 5 years went into satisfying those conditions. conditions and overcoming these obstacles, which eventually enabled us. So the answer to your question is, what makes Anupam Mission so special? I would say because of the leader that we have in the form of our guru, and I think perseverance. And we managed to demonstrate that our rights are not being respected, and there was a need. The question of this need is very important. We constantly kept badgering away at the fact that there was a need for this crematorium. Mm. And it will be a legacy that we are leaving behind for hundreds of years.
21: According to Hindu rites, it is more in keeping with Hindu tradition to be cremated, isn't it, rather than buried?
22: All Hindus always get cremated. Yeah, they don't get buried. Can I just add something? You'll be very surprised to hear that over 75%, something like 78%, don't quote me on this, but about 78% of Christians now get cremated because the cost of a plot of land is so prohibitive. So it's not Hindu, Sikhs, Jains who get cremated, but 78% of Christians also get cremated.
21: This is not just for the Hindu community, even though it is the first official Hindu crematorium. It's right, is it not, that any faith can come there, have a service, and the bodies of the remains of any faith can be cremated at your site.
22: I'm glad that you raised this point. Although we got planning permission on the basis that there was serious, dire need for a Hindu crematorium, can I just say this because there seems to be some confusion. It is a facility available for anyone and everyone who believes in cremation.
21: For example, if a Christian or a Catholic wishes to be cremated at the Om Crematorium, they will bring their own priests there. They can be cremated according to their laws of burial, correct?
22: Absolutely. Although we are going to have a Hindu priest on site, we've made it very clear that if a Jain wants to bring their own priest, a Sikh wants to bring their own priest, a Christian wants to bring their own priest, and we've got changing rooms at the back of the house where people can change into appropriate clothing. So the facilities are there, and we are very flexible as to who conduct the religious ceremony. We have two prayer rooms, and then people can there bring their own priest. But if anybody wants a priest on site, in-house, and we will always have one available.
21: Mm. This is Keith Faz on Talking Points on Leica Radio. I am wrapping up my conversation with Satish Chatwani, who is going to be remembered, along with his colleagues, as one of the pioneers, as he says. This is something that is historic. It's a legacy. It's going to last forever. Final point. Was it difficult raising the money that's necessary to build a historic site of this kind? I mean, it is pretty amazing, isn't it? How easy was it to convince members of the community to contribute?
22: Very, very, very hard. This project cost a budget of £16 million, which is absolutely enormous. I am not ashamed to tell you that Anupam Mission is a relatively small charity. But again, if I may mention our guru, his credibility, his thought process, his belief in God attracted a lot of donors, and there are two or three very big ones who were very attracted by the idea. I respect them. Not because they've agreed to donate such huge sums to us. I think their vision is fantastic because they are going to be part of something which people are going to remember. I mean, we may, I hope, have many dedicated Hindu crematoriums in the future, but they can always say that they were part of the first one. And when we've spoken to them, and we've had to speak to them a lot of time, had to make many, many presentations, but the ones who eventually donated, as I said, there are two or three big ones, and I talk about £6 million and £4 million and £2 million. I think they wanted to be part of this journey and be remembered for the legacy that this crematorium is going to create and leave. So yes, the answer is very difficult. But having said that, I want your listeners to be aware that we haven't just gone to big donors. We've sold bricks of £100 each. We've sold plants for £250 each because we have to plant 5,000 trees as part of this planning permission. And we've done a lot of other things. So small or big, everybody has been part of this.
21: Satish Chatwani, you sound so excited about this project. On behalf of all the listeners of Leica Radio, can I thank you personally and your team for what you have done? You have put your heart and soul into this project, and it's going to literally be there forever. We always ask our special guests to choose a song that means something special to them and to dedicate it to someone special. I happen to know that it was your wife's birthday very recently. Which song would you like to choose, and to whom would you like to dedicate it to?
22: Well, I'd like to dedicate this to my wife, Hansa Chatwani. And the song that I would like to dedicate it is Abhi Mujh Mein Kahin from the film Agnipath. It's a very good song and I'd like to dedicate it to my wife Hansa Chatwan.
21: That is a wonderful dedication, and even though it's belated, it's after her birthday, I know that she appreciates it and I'm sure she's glad to have you back at home. Now that the project is over, you can spend a bit more time celebrating her birthday with her. Have a wonderful Sunday.
22: Thank you very much. Thank you.
21: Let's hear Satish Chatwani's song dedicated to his beloved wife, Hansa. Enjoy.

0: Keith Vaz on Talking Points. Leica.
1: Tick tock, tick tock. Time's up for this week. I'm blowing the referee's whistle. I hope you enjoyed today's programme. My special thanks to Satish Chhatwani and Terry Singh for being my guests on the programme today, our 307th edition. My thanks to my producer, Rina, and to my editor, Adam. No question who he's backing in the World Cup. Tell me, Adam, has Poland made it to the FIFA finals?
2: Always there.
1: Always there. So I think there's going to be a little bit of disagreement here in the studio as to which team we're supporting. I'm backing England, of course. To end today's programme, I'm going to ask Raj Rajput to choose our closing song. Good morning, Raj.
3: Hi, Keith.
1: Which song would you like to choose today and to whom would you like to dedicate it to?
3: I would like to dedicate a song for my love of my life named Payo. The song is Tuhi Hakikat from the movie Tum Mile.
1: Thank you, Raj. Have a wonderful Sunday.
3: Thank you, Keith, and the same to you.
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1: The top stories this hour. A government minister says that UK troops intercepting a sanctioned Russian tanker for the first time is a significant blow to Moscow. Royal Marine commandos and specially trained law enforcement officers from the National Crime Agency boarded it in an overnight operation. The vessel Smyrtos is now anchored off the south coast of England, where it will be monitored. Culture Secretary Lisa Nandy says it's a big deal.
2: One of the instructions that the Prime Minister gave quite early on was that he wanted us to be on the front foot, taking that sort of decisive action in order to keep the country safe and to deal with the threat posed by Russia. And this morning, we've been able to successfully do that.
1: Scotland head coach Steve Clarke says the pressure is off after last night's 1-0 World Cup victory over Haiti in Boston. John McGinn's winner means the Scots top Group C after Brazil and Morocco drew 1-1, much to Clarke's relief.
3: Next two games against teams inside the world top 10 will be tough games. But obviously we're going to them with a little bit less pressure than everybody put on who's going into this game.
1: In the other overnight match, Australia beat Turkey 2-0 in Vancouver. The BMA union says strike action by resident doctors in England's been called off while its members consider a new offer. They'd been due to walk out for 4 days next week in an ongoing row over pay and conditions. Three teenagers, including a 14-year-old, remain in custody in Essex. They were arrested on suspicion of murdering a 21-year-old man in Chelmsford on Friday. Around 8 in 10 people want tougher rules covering children's access to social media. A YouGov survey found 44% back a complete ban, while 39% prefer stricter regulation. Only 11% of adults oppose either approach. And the White House is hours away from hosting the UFC cage fight on its South Lawn. It's an event that's never been seen there before, on the same day as Donald Trump's 80th birthday. From Sky News, I'm AJ Walsh.
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10: 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You've tuned into Leica Radio. Let's take a look at the weather for you this Sunday. So you can expect some sunny intervals with gentle breezes with the highest temperatures reaching 21 degrees Celsius.
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0: There we have it, your first of back-to-back hits of Brunch and Beats on Sunday. This was Gun Gun Guna from the film Agnipath with Udit Narayan and Suniti Chauhan at the vocals. And then we began with the title track from the brand new film Welcome to the Jungle, the third part of Welcome. There we go, two back-to-back hits to welcome you into Brunch and Beats here on Sunday Laika Radio.
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0: Hanji Suprabhat, kya hal chal, what is happening? I hope you're doing well and I hope the Saturday went really well. So now look, I've got to share with you that the trailer of Welcome to the Jungle has released and it seems to be a wild, jungly mix of comedy, action and complete chaos. Now the film is led by Akshay Kumar and the film marks the third installment of the hugely popular Welcome franchise. And if you heard in the track that I just played for you, that there was a lot of references from the old, from the first film, where it's the Alu Lelo or even the Miracle, that's all from the first film. Now the trailer for the third part features a massive ensemble cast. It's got Sunil Shetty, Paresh Rawal, Raveena Tandon, Jackie Shroff, Arshad Varsi and many other popular faces, Tushar Kapoor as well. It's packed with over-the-top situations, jungle adventures and the trademark madness that fans expect from the franchise. The trailer has already got a lot of excitement online and a lot of opinions as well. Maybe not so good ones, but I guess films like this will always attract that, right? Because slapstick is not for everyone. And many viewers are especially thrilled to see Akshay Kumar return to the Welcome universe and reprise the comic energy that made the original film a blockbuster. And this film is directed by Ahmed Khan and is set to hit cinemas on June 26th, 2026. So that's not long to go, in a few days' time, actually. So look forward to seeing that. But I think it's interesting, though. Where does one draw the line for comedy, right? Like, how does one make a good slapstick comedy according to today's day and age? I think that would be a really good challenge, I think, for filmmakers and for creatives. What do you think, though? Let me know your thoughts. All right, let's move on now to the third track.
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0: All right, so we're rewinding to the 2000s, and this is from Love Aajkal, the 2009 film, a song that has honestly been with me for a while now. KK behind the mic, it is such a gorgeous track, and I think especially on a Sunday when you're reflecting and thinking about who are you, right? Imtiaz Ali style, this one really does do the job well. It's a gorgeous track and an underrated one from the album as well, might I add. Right, coming up next is my Guess the Celebrity Guess the Ghana Challenge, so make sure your phones are nearby, but in the meantime, enjoy and make Yahoo.

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4: Right, so for my Guess the Ghana challenge, you know the drill by now. I'm going to give you two hints, and you have to tell me the name of the song, and one of them is going to be the translation. So here we go. What is in my heart today? If you tell me, I'll tell you. What is in my heart today? If you tell me, I'll tell you. And your hint is that it's from a 1973 Yash Chopra film, the song, okay? One more time. What is in my heart today? If you tell me, I'll tell you. And it's from a 1973 Yash Chopra film. WhatsApp me your answer on the studio number 07424 222 222. Send me your answer. What's in my heart today? If you tell me, I'll tell you. 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
4: Right, next up is the classic hit of the hour of the song that I gave you the hint of in my Guess the Ghana challenge. 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

0: Absolutely beautiful, isn't it? Kishore Kumar's vocals, I'll tell you what, it's unparalleled. Mere Dil Mein Aaj Kya Hai from the 1973 film Daag, Yash Chopra's film, and one of my favorite films of all time as well. The film that really broke, I think, the glass ceiling, I think, for the proper romance genre, I think, for Yash Chopra. And a big shout out going to Rita. Thank you for singing the song, by the way, and the message that you sent. Lovely. And to Janki as well. And to many others as well who participated. Well done. This was indeed your guest to Gaana Mere Dil Mein Aaj Kya Hai and your classic hit of the hour.
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1: It's righty here, and I'm already loving this glorious summer of football. 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And because it's M&S, it is, of course, delicious. 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
2: All right, end of hour one now. In the next hour, I've got my Guess the Celeb Challenge as well coming up after the third track, but more on that later. And I'm leaving you with a lovely Shreya Ghoshal number and plenty more great Gaane to come. 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
1: The top stories this hour. The Prime Minister says British armed forces have intercepted a Russian Shadow Fleet oil tanker in the English Channel. Royal Marine commandos and specially trained law enforcement officers boarded the vessel, which will now be held and monitored in the early hours of this morning. Shadow Defence Secretary James Cartledge supports Sir Keir Starmer's decision.
2: I think the statistics have been something like just under 100 Shadow Fleet vessels that have gone through our waters since the Prime Minister said he'd intercept them in March. So there has been no action to date. So we do welcome this. We've got the Royal Marines, we've got our P8s, we've got the capability to do it. So I think this sends a good signal.
1: Scotland are celebrating a 1-0 World Cup win over Haiti, their first at the finals in 36 years. John McGinn got the goal in Boston, which puts the Scots top of Group C after Brazil and Morocco drew 1-1. Goalkeeper Angus Gunn says it's an excellent start.
3: Obviously, it puts us in a great position. We know what we've got to do to get through to the next round. We've got two games to do that, and we'll be focusing fully when we go back to Charlotte and getting ready for Morocco.
1: Two men have been charged after thousands of pounds worth of equipment, kit and lion mascots belonging to the England football team was taken. The goods were discovered missing when the squad arrived in Kansas City on Friday night. It's reported negotiators from Qatar are heading to Iran to help finalise a deal to end the war with the US. Reuters news agency reports that a source with knowledge of the situation is flying to Tehran. The BMA union says strike action by resident doctors in England's been called off while its members consider a new offer. They'd been due to walk out for 4 days next week in an ongoing row over pay and conditions. And some parts of the country could be hotter than Los Angeles next week. Temperatures could soar to 30 degrees Celsius because of warmer air coming from the continent. The southeast of England is expected to be the warmest on Thursday. From Sky News, I'm AJ Walsh.
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5: Well, taking a look at the weather for you this Sunday morning, well, you can expect some sunny intervals and winds to follow, with the highest temperatures reaching 21 degrees Celsius.
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5: 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Coming up after my third track is, of course, the Guest a Celebrity Challenge. 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

0: The heartthrob with a second hand Giovanni. 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Your second set of back-to-back hits here on Lyca Radio Brunch and Beats. This was, of course, from the film Cocktail. The first one, indeed. Second hand Giovanni, one of my favorite songs, actually. It's so good. Never gets old. And, of course, we began with Rocky Rani Ki Prem Kahani with Heartthrob. Dave Negi there behind the mic. Two lovely songs. We got the second hour on the road.
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0: All right, so do you know what's been really, really interesting is the 25-year celebration of the iconic film Lagaan. That means also 25 years of Gadar Ek Prem Katha as well. Can you imagine? Even later on this year, we're going to be celebrating 25 years of Kabhi Khushi Kabhi Gham. Wow, life literally has gone so quick. And this was literally childhood growing up. And what a lovely way to grow up and watching such great epics in cinema. And let me tell you, watching Lagaan in on the big screen was literally such a gorgeous experience of my childhood. But anyhow, Bollywood's biggest stars came together to celebrate the iconic film at a grand event that was hosted by Aamir Khan in Mumbai. And the star-studded evening saw appearances from Salman Khan, Kareena Kapoor, Kajol, Juhi Chawla, Imran Khan, amongst many, many others. And it was really lovely because it kind of relived memories from the Oscar-nominated classic that actually is a momentous film in Indian cinema history. Now, I think one of the biggest talking points of the evening was Salman Khan's striking new look. He was kind of giving me Radhe vibes. Actually from Tere Naam. I don't know if you felt the same as well. I was like, oh my god, this is absolutely crazy. I was literally singing Kyun Kisi Ko Dua Ke Badle in my head when I was seeing that. I was like, OMG. But it was good to see Salman Khan after a while, and it was great to see him pose alongside Aamir and Kareena as well. That was really lovely. And of course, Aamir Khan was there with the director Ashutosh Gowardekar, with several members of the original Lagaan team as well. Lovely, absolutely fantastic. A great way to celebrate the Silver Jubilee celebration there as well. Now, I remember literally when I used to go to our local cinema, I think it was months after the film released, the cinema manager actually gave me the poster of Lagaan, and it was so lovely. Like, it was such a wonderful thing to just get that poster. Like, it's that pose, I think, when Gracie Singh and Aamir Khan are literally just looking up on the side, and it was such a lovely experience. And I remember literally buying the cassette, and I would go for long drives with my parents, and we'd listen to the songs on loop. And especially the next one that I'm about to play for you is definitely one of my favorite songs from the album. So let's go full speed ahead to our third track. And after my third track, we're going to go straight in to my Guess the Celeb challenge. So make sure you pump up the volume, because this one is absolutely gorgeous.
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0: All right, I think you know which song it is, because this really needs no introduction. Imagine two legends coming together here. Asha Bhosle and Udit Narayan. Absolutely stunning, stunning song. Going from the film Lagaan, it's Radha Ke Sena Jale.

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1: Right, so it's now time for Guess the Celeb, and you know the drill by now. I'm going to give you two hints, and you have to tell me which celebrity I am talking about. All right, so hint number one. She was a former Miss World turned actress. She is, rather, a former Miss World turned actress. And she's been a spy, a superhero, and a killer too. She's a former Miss World turned actress. She's been a spy, superhero, and a killer too. Which actress am I talking about? WhatsApp me your answer on 07424222222 now.
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1: All right, I can see the responses pouring in for my Guess the Celeb Challenge, and I am loving it. I'm loving it. All right, so in case if you missed out, it was the hints were the former Miss World turned actress. She's been a spy, superhero, and a killer too. WhatsApp me on 07424222222 because I'm going to be playing her song straight after the next one, and the next one is going out to a very, very supreme talent who unfortunately left us very, very young, and that is, of course, Sushant Singh Rajput. So we're going to be playing a little tribute to him with one of my favorite songs of his that gives me peace and a bit of motivation in life, and I hope it gives you the same as well. But make it quick, you're listening to Brunch and Beats.
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0: From Lal Dupatta to Lal Chunaria, honestly, no one rocks a good Dupatta veil song better than Priyanka Chopra, right? And that was indeed the guest of celeb. It was Priyanka Chopra. So a big shout out going to Miraj, Neelam, Shaheen, who got there in the end, Hiral, Chiti, Rosie and Minakshi. Well done. You got the correct answer. And to everyone else who wrote in, thank you so much. Hope you enjoyed that absolutely beautiful track.
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1: The top stories this hour. The Ukrainian president thanked the UK for intercepting a Russian Shadow Fleet oil tanker in the English Channel. British forces boarded the vessel during a six-hour operation last night, the first UK-led operation of its kind. The Prime Minister says this delivers yet another blow to Russia. Military analyst Sean Bell says it'll be interesting to see how Vladimir Putin responds.
2: Up till now, President Putin's gone, whatever the British government says, frankly, they're not going to do anything about it. Now, all of a sudden, it starts to hurt. What's President Putin going to do this morning? He'll undoubtedly issue a load of threats. There'll be all sorts of damaging rhetoric. Those Black Fleet tankers are a vital lifeline for his war in Ukraine. What's he going to do about it?
1: Scotland fans are celebrating their first win at a World Cup since 1990. The 1-0 victory over Haiti means the Scots top Group C after Brazil's 1-1 draw with Morocco. The Tartan Army were out in force in Boston and picked up some new recruits too.
3: American, I loved it.
4: The crowd were great. We cheered them to the win.
5: Brilliant result in the end, but wee bit disappointing in the performance.
6: Let's go.
7: No Scotland, no party. No Scotland, no party.
1: Police in Northern Ireland say violent disorder overnight in Derry is being treated as sectarian motivated. Five people were arrested after a crowd of young people threw stones in the Bishop Street and Naylor's Row areas. Nobody's reported to have been hurt. The Prime Minister has welcomed his Japanese counterpart to Downing Street ahead of the G7 summit next week. The UK and Japan are set to agree £18 billion worth of investment deals, expected to create tens of thousands of jobs. Today marks 9 years since the Grenfell Tower fire, which killed 72 people. Police investigations into potential criminal charges are ongoing. And the government's announced a £132 million funding boost for after-school clubs. The programme will fund sport, music and debating societies.
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9: Taking a look at the weather for you now on Sunday. So you can expect some sunny intervals and light winds with the highest temperatures reaching 21 degrees Celsius.
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9: 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It's 12:03, which means we're in the third and final hour of the Sunday edition of Brunch and Beats. And we've got Artist of the Week, Atif Aslam, coming up on the show in this hour later on. But before that, let's go for your final set of back-to-back hits of the hour.
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0: Well, my name is Anuj, but there you go. That her name was Sheila. That was her Jawani. There we go. Sheila ki Jawani from the film Teesmar Khan. Of course, it needs no introduction, does it, really? Let's be honest. And we begun with Tumse, one of my favorite songs, actually, of recent times, from the film Teri Baaton Mein Aisa Uljha Jiya. Absolutely gorgeous. What a great way to kickstart our third and final hour of Sunday edition of Brunch and Beats.
1: He's Laika.
0: A very good afternoon. You're tuned in to Laika Radio and this is Anuj Radio, your weekend ka saath hi. Now look, interestingly, I just played Farah Khan's Teesmar Khan song, Sheila Ki Jawani, and guess what? She is set to visit our TV phones regularly from 27th of June. And the reason why is because she is going to be returning. Well, not returning, but she's going to be stepping in as a jailer. That's right, a jailer in the new reality show titled Lock Up, Sach Ya Saza. Now, if you remember, Lock Up originally was hosted by Kangana Ranaut, but it looks like Farah Khan and Ritesh Deshmukh are going to be joining forces to take over the reality show, which has a bit of a jail-themed environment. So the new season will feature 14 celebrities living inside that jail-themed show, which includes a high-pressure atmosphere where they face challenges, punishments, shifting alliances and unexpected twists. Contestants will be cut off from the outside world and pushed to reveal their truths as they compete to survive the game. Now, it's produced by Ekta Kapoor and it's going to be streaming on Netflix from 27th of June every Saturday through Wednesday at 8 p.m. You know, I've got to say, I mean, I love Farah when she hosts Big Boss sometimes and she's great. And so is Ritesh. I'm sure he's doing a great job at hosting his Big Boss as well, the Marathi one. But, you know, somehow, I just feel like I loved Kangana and Lock Up. I thought she was really, really good. You know, I think the way she was very fiery, very outspoken as she often is as well. But also we got to see a bit of a vulnerable side to her, which I was like very amazed by. I was like, oh, wow, okay. So, you know, it was very rare to see that. And I kind of missed that element. But let's see anyway how this one goes. Right, moving on now to the tasty track of the hour, your third track.
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0: 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Udit Narayan, Sonu Nigam, Alka Yagnik. 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
4: All right, and coming up next is a lovely track by Guru Randhava. 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That is, of course, Atif Aslam. 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So that will be great. So stay tuned. 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

Can you believe it? This is the song that really got him going in Bollywood. Zeher, 2005, and it's 21 years this year. Absolutely gorgeous, right? Vo lamhe vo baate. Absolutely perfect for your Sunday fix as well. Reminiscing the week that's gone by and maybe some yaade purane. Meethe teekhe, you know, everything in the mix, but absolutely gorgeous. Atif Aslam is an absolute talent. Seriously, so good. And of course, he's Artist of the Week as well, so there we go. Hope you enjoy that.

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3: All right, let's now go to our cricket correspondent, Carmel Prabhakar, to give us an update on the ICC Women's T20 World Cup. It is absolutely a big one today as well, especially because India and Pakistan are playing. So, Carmel, it's great to have you. How's it going so far?
4: Well, yeah, good afternoon to you from Max Weston. It's amazing. The weather is superb. Great conditions for a great game. Obviously, there's a game going on at the moment. Netherlands 139 for 8 in their 20 overs, and Bangladesh is 27 for no loss on 3.5 overs. But after the lunch at 2:30, we've got the big fireworks, India playing Pakistan. The two giant teams will be meeting head to head. It's going to be a great game. The atmosphere is electrified, and you know, the people, the crowd, amazing. You've got blue shirts all over. You've got green shirts all over. You've got the people are ready for this big game. And it's a great honor to have a women's T20. You know, it's great for us.
3: All right. Well, thank you so much, Carmel. So great to hear from you. Thank you. Right. You'll be hearing more from Carmel very later on the show and across the Leica Radio network. But keep it locked with us to give you more updates on cricket.
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1: Well, the time has come for me to bid adieu for this week, but I'll be back at same time, same place next week. Next up is Niraj with Week and Musty with some great songs as well coming your way. But look, have a very good week ahead. Enjoy the sunshine and just make sure you do everything that makes you happy and at peace, because it's very important. Important, especially in such testing times. But for now, this is your Weekend Kasati, Anuj Radia, signing off. 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Have a great one.
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1: The top stories this hour. A government minister says that UK troops intercepting a sanctioned Russian tanker for the first time is a significant blow to Moscow. Royal Marine commandos and specially trained law enforcement officers from the National Crime Agency boarded it in an overnight operation. The vessel will now be monitored. Culture Secretary Lisa Nandy says it's a big deal.
2: One of the instructions that the Prime Minister gave quite early on was that he wanted us to be on the front foot, taking that sort of decisive action in order to keep the country safe and to deal with the threat posed by Russia. And this morning, we've been able to successfully do that.
1: Scotland World Cup goal scorer John McGinn says the squad can make history on Friday night. The 1-0 win over Haiti in Boston means the side top Group C after Brazil and Morocco drew 1-1. That means a clean sheet against the South Africans at Foxborough will see the Scots progress for the first time.
3: Some of the boys are watching it on the bus. I chose not to watch it, but we know the qualities they possess. It's Morocco and Brazil, but we know 1 point or 3 point would take us into an uncharted territory, and we know what's at stake.
1: The US president has taken to Truth Social to declare a deal between the US and Iran will be signed today. Iran denied that anything will take place. Meanwhile, it's reported Iran's agreed not to produce a nuclear weapon, according to a senior Iranian official speaking to the Reuters news agency. Resident doctors in England won't be walking out for 4 days on Monday as planned strike action's been called off. A long-running row over pay will be discussed by the government and the BMA union instead. Emma Raducanu could win her first tennis tournament in nearly 5 years at Queen's Club in London this afternoon. She plays Croatia's Dana Vekic. And Tommy Fury has revealed the name of his newborn son with Molly Mae Hague. The boxer showed the name Midas on the back of his boxing kit during his fight with Eddie Hall in Manchester last night. He later dedicated his victory to his son, saying, "This was for my new baby boy." From Sky News, I'm AJ Walsh.
0: 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Officially London's number one Asian commercial radio group. 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
4: All right, let's have a look at the weather for you up and down across London and the Midlands this sunny Sunday afternoon. Across London, sunny intervals and light winds around at the moment. Into tonight, a bit more cloud moving in. It's going to be dry overall. Meanwhile, around the Midlands, light cloud, light winds today. Into tonight, it's going to be dry with largely clear skies overall and a little bit of bands of cloud moving in as well from the southwest. Your temperatures at the moment around 17 to 18 degrees across the Midlands and 19 to 20 degrees across London. Warnings have been issued for pollen, for UV and for pollution.
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4: Oh, don't tell me about those pollen levels. That's the reason why I had to put those faders down. Bit of an impromptu sneeze going on, but don't worry, TK Neeraj is back on track right about now. A big shout out there to Anuj with some fantastic brunch and beats for you this Sunday afternoon as we head slowly into weekend afternoon musty right about now. 3 hours all the way between now and 4 p.m. of nothing but the best Ghani in your ears to accompany you, whatever it is you're getting up to. So drop me a line, whichever part of London or the Midlands you tuned in on this afternoon. And of course, I've got some crazy mind-bending challenges up my sleeves as well, so stick around for all of those. Let's get things started, shall we, with some back-to-back goodness.
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0: Salaam to everybody out there. Good afternoon. Neeraj here on your Like Radio Greater London and Like Radio Midlands. Swag ke karenge sabka swagat as well to all of the listeners out there. Though, of course, my swag isn't as swagadocious, swagalicious. I don't know what the correct word is. But, it's basically not as good as Salman and Katrina, is it? I'm trying my best, though, anyway. How are you doing, Neeraj here? A man behind the mic for your weekend afternoon musty this Sunday afternoon. And I've got to say, just loving this kind of weather at this time. Be able to move around, be able to do lots of things this afternoon. Perfect weather to go ahead and just enjoy yourselves in. Let me know what your plans are, of course, ahead for this afternoon, what you've been getting up to, what your plans are ahead for this evening, and of course, if you're heading out to see the one and only Atif Aslam this evening at the O2 here in London, we will be very ready to go ahead and party with you down over there. Cannot wait. What a wonderful way to go ahead and end this weekend. What have you been up to? Go ahead and let me know, especially if you've been channeling any summer vibes going on, such as in that first track we played, Tumeri Metera, Metera Tumeri. Still, as I say, the most confusing film title of recent years. It was so difficult to go in and say that very quickly when I was doing the Like Radio Network chart show. So I had to always abbreviate it every single time. And of course, I imagine as well, and I know that we're going out over here in London and we're going out across the Midlands as well, but maybe we've got some listeners further up north listening in this afternoon. And I know that a lot of you out there are absolutely celebrating, going wild. So yeah, to any Scottish listeners out there, woohoo! I'm celebrating on your behalf. Very well done. An amazing result there for their first ever World Cup after such a long time away. And it's fantastic that it ended in a victory. Let me know if you've been watching along, if you've been enjoying in all the World Cup action. Drop me a message, Like Radio Greater London, Like Radio Midlands. Loads of great tunes coming up for you this afternoon and a bit of my mind-bending challenges as well. So get ready for three-course meal coming up.
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0: Sonu Nigam, Anuradha Bodhwal, not played this one in a while. Kuch Bhi Na Kaha from Aapko Pehle Bhi Kahin Dekha Hai from 2003. Om Puri, Priyansha Chatterjee and Shakshi Shivanand were in the lead roles.
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0: So yeah, any Scottish listeners out there, let me know how you're celebrating. If you're joining in with all these massive, huge, big celebrations in the street, or just, you know, maybe a quiet one at home, I don't know, tugging into some haggis, wearing a kilt, or is that like major stereotypes? I've got a feeling that's just huge stereotypes. I should probably stop there. Hello to everybody messaging through this afternoon. Hello to Jasmine. I've also got G. Let me know what your full name is, please. Mr. Khan over in Ireland. Hello to you, versions of there out in Bungaladoo. Always good to hear from our listeners overseas as well. Right, as I mentioned, coming up, a bit of three-course meal. Who is our mystery guest star? I'll be dropping a couple of clues for you. And around the corner, classic hit of the hour. Let's go back, Chelle Chelo, to the 1980s.
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0: from Trideb 1989. Funky, funky, funky. That's just how we like to do things round about here on Weekend Afternoon Musty. Thank you much, Cynthia, this afternoon. Saying Neeraj Dobby Bali. Sadly, not today. I'm just not a hat kind of guy, man. That's a bit of a lie. You know, like a long time ago when I went to France, right, Paris, because one of those things you have got to do, I picked up a beret and then I tried wearing that for like a couple of months after I came back. I thought to myself, oh, you know, just like maybe I look a bit more French, a little bit Francais. But no, I mean, it didn't suit my style. Mais les styles donnés, you know? I think some people out there are just hat people and some people are just not Dobby Valley people. Unfortunately, in my case, that's just not the case. And also, my hair's just too big. No hat can squeeze my hair down to a reasonable size. That's also the reason why. Listen, vintage Bollywood gold for you in your ears. If you can't get enough of this, check it out on the other side of this window right about now. Mare Dost, my by John Anurag with some fantastic tunes for you this afternoon coming at you on Leica Gold and also Leica Gold 2 on the Leica Radio mobile app. Bollywood classics non-stop in your ears. Now, we've teamed up here with Rifco Theatre on Leica Radio Network to promote the UK tour, the return of the fantastic Frankie Goes to Bollywood. Saw it last year. I thoroughly recommend it. 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It's played at the Birmingham Rep, finished off yesterday, and it's on course to perform at Bristol Old Vic from 24th of June to 28th of June 2026. Get your tickets today from rifcotheatre.com. Don't miss out.
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1: What a great collaboration. Juggy D, Ikaf, Rishi Rich coming together for that one. Get Down from 2018. Sachala, three-course meal this afternoon. Three tasty dishes on the menu, the initials of which are the same as three Bollywood things I am after. And they're related to a particular star. Could be an actor, director, producer, dancer, somebody behind the scenes, somebody in front of the camera. But they celebrate their birthday around about this time. Let me drop a couple of clues for you as to who our mystery guest star is this afternoon. Now, the actress I'm thinking of, she began as a child actor and her first ever appearance was in an ad for McDonald's. I've got to point out other fast food outlets are, of course, available as well. Her dad is also an actor who's appeared in Tamil, Malayalam and Telugu cinema, and he won as well at the Zee Cine Awards. She first got her break in film in a movie directed by Ekta Kapoor. So who am I talking about? Any ideas? Began life as a child actor, appeared in an advert for McDonald's. Her dad also is an actor. He's been in Tamil, Malayalam and Telugu cinema. And she got her first break in Hindi film in a movie directed by Ekta Kapoor. Any ideas?
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2: Great stuff there from Dream Girl Radhe Radhe. Thank you for your lovely messages coming through this afternoon. Neeraj here on Weekend Afternoon Musti. Hello to Chirag this afternoon. Busy working at the Oval. Wow, amazing stuff. Hope you have a lovely time over there this afternoon and maybe catch you and other of Aslam a little bit later on. Darling as well, hello to you and wishing Yaz a happy birthday from me and from you.
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2: Ooh, any more guesses then as to who our mystery guest star is for three-course meal this afternoon? Dropped a couple of clues a little bit earlier. I'm thinking of an actress who's been very successful, very popular recently, and she began her work as a child actor in an advert for McDonald's. I've got to point out, for legal reasons, that other fast food outlets and businesses are available. But anyway, that's how she got her career started. Her dad is also a very famous actor in Tamil, Malayalam and Telugu cinema. He was also a winner at the Zee Cinema Awards, and in Hindi film, she first got her break when she was in a movie directed by Ekta Kapoor. Who am I talking about?
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Okay, I'll give you one more clue then for our mystery guest star for three-course meal. Before the clues come up into the next hour, this actress also played the younger Aishwarya Rai in Bonnie and Selvan, produced by, of course, Leica Productions from a few years ago, PS1. So that might be a big clue for you. Here it's here on your weekend afternoon, Musty. 90s throwback to finish off from DDLJ. See you after two. Me.

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1: Top stories this hour. A cabinet minister has praised Keir Starmer for taking decisive action in ordering British troops to intercept a sanctioned Russian tanker. Fernandes described the operation overnight as a significant blow to the Russians. The vessel Smirtos is now being held and monitored off the south coast of England. It's reported Iran has agreed not to produce a nuclear weapon under a draft memorandum of understanding between Tehran and the US. That's according to a senior Iranian official speaking to the Reuters news agency, following Donald Trump's claims a deal could be done today. Around 8 in 10 people want tougher rules covering children's access to social media. A YouGov survey found 44% back a complete ban. Tommy Robinson says his phone was seized when he was detained under anti-terrorism laws. The far-right activist was stopped yesterday, days after posting heavily online about anti-immigration disorder in Northern Ireland. They came after a man lost his eye when he was stabbed in Belfast. Two men have been charged after thousands of pounds worth of equipment, kit and lion mascots belonging to England's World Cup squad was stolen. Football boots and balls were among the items taken from a van on its way to Kansas City. Scotland fans are celebrating their first win in a World Cup since 1990. The 1-0 victory over Haiti came after a goal from Aston Villa's John McGinn. It means they top Group C, with the Tartan Army telling Sky Sports News in Boston they're on cloud nine.
2: Scotland, come on, we're winning it.
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7: Oh, that was terrifying. I was holding my breath the entire time, but we did it!
1: And Tommy Fury has revealed his newborn son's name is Midas. The boxer showed the name on the back of his boxing kit during his winning fight with Eddie Hall last night. From Sky News, I'm Nick Croatia.
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8: All right, let's have a look at the weather up and down across London and the Midlands for you this Sunday afternoon as we head slowly into Sunday evening. Sunny intervals, light winds around most of London at the moment into tonight. A bit more cloud on the way, but clearer overall. It's going to be nice and dry this evening, which is all very good if you're heading out to any concerts or events, of course. In and around the Midlands, light cloud, light winds at the moment. Into tonight, going to be dry. However, a bit of cloud may be moving in from the southwest into the early part of the night. Your temperatures at the moment, 17 to 18 degrees across Birmingham, and in London, 20 to 21 degrees across the capital. Weather warnings have been issued for pollen, for UV, and for pollution, so do watch out.
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8: 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With myself, Niraj, here with loads of fun in the sun on your Sunday afternoon. A musty 3 hours of nothing but the best gunny coming at you in your ears, and my very tasty but also very testing three-course meal challenge. Have you been able to work out which celebrity guest star I've been talking about? While you're friends, let's get things started out with some back-to-back goodness.
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0: Adi Adi remade there for Dhurandhar The Revenge, so far the highest grossing film of 2026 Bollywood wise and at the Indian box office. Have you seen it? What did you think of it? I have to still get round to finishing watching the first part of Dhurandhar. I'm taking my time with it, okay? And then once that's finished, we'll get on to the sequel just afterwards. Love that remake of it for Dhurandhar The Revenge, and also a clue as well for Three Course Meal. So yeah, person connected with that movie. Have you been able to work it out yet? Don't worry, I'll be telling you the answers very shortly in case you are still stuck. Yes, exactly. The Run of Heads. I hope you're enjoying the success of that film at the box office. What have you seen recently? Have you caught anything on the big screen? Anything worth my time watching? I always try and select the very best films that I can try and see on the big screen because I rarely make it to the cinema, honestly. I made it there yesterday, which is a bit of a unique thing. Finally got some time, free time, made it over. But normally I'm just always the last person to the party. So yeah, let me know if you've seen anything exciting. And of course, what your plans are for Sunday this evening. Yeah, lots and lots of exciting things going on. I hope you got your tickets for Atif tonight. You can go ahead and join in with the Leica team over there. Cannot wait to see this man here in London on the big stage. It's going to be one fantastic night. I've been asking you this afternoon what you've been getting up to. Version, so they're stuck indoors in Bengaluru because of the rain. I'm so sorry about that. But luckily, Leica radio is the henna, so you can always make sure that you keep your entertainment levels at a full-time high. So Nithi out and about in the parks today. That's always good to know. Chirag out at the London Oval doing some duties over there. And I've got this one from Rina as well. First time listening into the show. Hi, Rina. I went to a badminton mingle yesterday. Yeah, it's one of these things now, isn't it? They're doing all these sports mingles. I just hope it was like after the match, not during the match, because I think that'll be kind of annoying actually. Something like halfway through the match, stopping to have drinks and chatting rather than carrying on with the game.
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0: Oh, it's been ages since I played badminton. I think my racket is somewhere in my, I don't know, attic somewhere. 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I need to bring it out. Let's go ahead and show my badminton prowess again.

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3: Right, let's turn our attention to FIFA World Cup 2026 and what a fantastic result for Scotland a little bit earlier on. And yeah, it's John McGinn fever at the moment. Scotland winning 1-0 against Haiti, their first win since 1990 in Group C. Also as well, Group D, Australia won 2-0 against Turkey. And coming up a little bit later on, so we've got in Group E, Germany facing off against Curaçao. That's at 6 p.m. Going to be happening at the Houston Stadium. And in Group F, Netherlands are facing off against Japan. That's all happening at 9 p.m. UK time at the Dallas Stadium. We'll keep you up to date with all the... That's all happening at 9 p.m. UK time

0: Anadahi is on is just solid gold. Were you able to give me the answers then as to who the mystery guest star is for three course meal? I was thinking of Sara Arjun. Yes, who's probably the youngest person that were featured on the challenge. She's only age 20, but she's made waves and really made a huge name for herself in the last couple of years, particularly alongside Ranveer in his latest films. So yes, it's all going to be about Sara Arjun for three course meal. Full clues coming up around the corner.
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1: Neeraj here on your Sunday afternoon musty. I'm KCT Gowrat. How are you doing? Drop me a message. Let me know where you're listening from across London, Midlands and beyond. And of course, what you're getting up to on this wonderfully sunny Sunday as we head into this evening. And maybe catch as well at Atif Aslam's gig a little bit later on, perhaps. 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The first 100 customers will have the chance to claim a golden ticket on a first-come, first-served basis. If you spend £1, you could receive £50 worth of food items. Terms and conditions, of course, do apply. And we'll also be doing a live broadcast there, outside broadcast, from 10 a.m. until 1 p.m. So check it out, happening next week, Wednesday, 17th of June, with Tariq Halal at the new Rainers Lane branch.
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0: quite rightly number one on our charts for a fourth week in a row. Jub Deluxe from Cocktail 2 releasing 19th of June. I hope it's going to live up to the hype of the original Cocktail from back in 2012. One of my favourite films of that year and one of my favourite soundtracks. 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
0: Okay, folks, here we go into three-course meal time here on the show. Yes, the tastiest on-air challenge, as I always say. And our mystery guest star, if you worked it out, was Sara Arjun, as I mentioned, who's been pictured recently with Ranveer Singh in quite a few different pictures and has been getting a lot of acclaim recently at just the age of 20. So, yeah, a young child actress in the making. Looking forward to what she's going to bring later on down the line. But, yes, you probably guessed what I'm going to be asking you this afternoon. I'm after, please, three films that Sara Arjun has appeared in, three Hindi films that she has appeared in over the years, and since she is 20 years old at the moment, going to be turning 21, of course, in a couple of days' time when it is her birthday. I'm also including films that she appeared in as a child actress as well. So three films, please, that Sara Arjun, either as child actress or later on, has appeared in these movies. We've got a great little menu for you this afternoon. On the menu, let's get things started with some spicy Korean almonds. Daeokbokki almonds. I hope I'm saying that correctly. Any Korean speakers out there can correct me. But yeah, delicacy, why not? Always tasty to have. Spicy Korean almonds. S for sugar, K for kangaroo, A for alpha. That's the name of one of the films. We've also got, for main dish, we've got drob. You're thinking to yourself, what on earth is drob, Niraj? This is a traditional Romanian dish that is basically involving lamb offals, all the stuff you use for haggis, basically, all put together with some eggs and bread, and it's all put inside this loaf pan. It's one of the most popular traditional dishes out in Romania and I think a couple of other countries as well. So there we are, D for drob, this traditional Romanian dish. One word title film I'm after. And then we'll finish things off with some jalebi. Why not? There's never a bad time for it. J for jalebi, J for jumper. On the menu, spicy Korean almonds, SKA. S for sugar, K for kangaroo, A for alpha. We've got D for drob, D for delta, one word title movie, and J for jalebi, J for jumper, one word title film as well. I need the names of three films that Sara Arjun has appeared in. Let's see who comes first and who comes fastest in three course meal.
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0: Righty, nearing the end of the second hour here on Weekend Afternoon Musty for you. We got a 90s throwback to finish things off. 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

0: 90s goal for you here at China Gate 1998. And that is, of course, Jamma Jamma, full length, full fat version, as I like to say. One more hour left to go of the weekend afternoon musty. I'll see you after three.
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2: Top stories this hour. The Prime Minister says the seizure of a sanctioned Russian Shadow Fleet tanker in the English Channel is another blow to Moscow. British forces boarded the vessel during a lengthy operation last night, the first UK-led action of its kind. Lieutenant Colonel Tom Quinn from the Royal Marines was involved.
3: We've actually been preparing for operations of this nature for quite some time now. The execution took around 6 hours from start to finish, and indeed the operation is still ongoing now as we support the National Crime Agency to conduct their actions on the vessel itself.
2: The Ukrainian president has thanked the UK. The Israeli military says it's launched strikes on Beirut targeting Hezbollah infrastructure. The move comes despite ongoing efforts to negotiate an end to the US-Iran war. Reports say the government's expected to drop a target for electric vehicles following pressure from the motor industry. EVs should represent 80% of new car sales by 2030. It's thought that could be reduced to 50%. There's an increased police presence in North London as protests take place outside an Israeli real estate event. Campaigners say it advertises the sale of land in illegal Israeli settlements in the occupied West Bank. Tommy Robinson's had his phone seized at Heathrow Airport. The far-right activist was detained under anti-terrorism laws yesterday. Scotland World Cup goalscorer John McGinn says the squad can make history on Friday night. The 1-0 win over Haiti in Boston means the side top Group C after Brazil and Morocco drew 1-1. That means a clean sheet against the North Africans at Foxborough will see the Scots progress for the first time and into the last 32.
4: Some of the boys are watching it on the bus. I chose not to watch it, but we know the qualities they possess. It's Morocco and Brazil, but we know 1 point or 3 point would take us into an uncharted territory, and we know what's at stake.
2: And the British Medical Association is to put a new government offer to resident doctors in England. A four-day walkout due to start tomorrow morning over pay and conditions has been called off. From Sky News, I'm Nick Creation.
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0: Right, let's have a look at the weather for you across London and the Midlands as we head slowly into the afternoon and into the evening a little bit later on. Sunny intervals, light winds around most of London at the moment. Into tonight, some cloud going to be coming in. It's going to be moving ahead, moving away, that should be, towards the southwest into the later part of the night. Going to be dry overall. Meanwhile, in and around the Midlands, light cloud, light winds at the moment. Into tonight, it's going to be dry. A couple of bands of cloud moving in from the southwest into the later part of the night. Your temperatures at the moment across the Midlands, 18 to 19 degrees. And in London, at the moment, 20 to 21 degrees. Weather warnings have been issued for pollen, for UV and for pollution. So do take care if you're moving around.
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0: Here we go into the third and final hour of Sunday afternoon. A musty for you here at Leica Radio Greater London, Leica Radio Midlands. With myself, Neeraj, here behind the mic, dropping the clues for three-course meal just in case you missed it in the last hour. And of course, plenty of great gunny in your ears to keep you cool in this temperature or to warm you up, whichever one you prefer. Let's get things started out with some back-to-back goodness.
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0: definitive summer anthem right here. Blue hair Bonnie Bonnie. Oh, didn't be sunny sunny from Yada Yada. Yeah, and then they went ahead and did like a different kind of like down-tempo version for Yada Yada 2 that came out, I think it was the year before last, if I remember correctly. I should remember all these things. I used to be the Leica Radio Care Network chart show king, and I can't even remember all of these films now when they actually dropped. But yeah, they did like a bit of a down-tempo one, and then I went, oh, I don't think it's the same vibe. You know, this song needs to be pumping. It needs to be loud. Sunny, sunny, yo-yo, honey, sing. Anea Kaka, let me know if you're out of the beach and you are indeed keeching some photos. Is this the kind of vibes that you play down at the beach? I'm interested to know. Do people actually take their stereos down to the beach and enjoy themselves anymore in that way? You know, I've got a feeling people just stick in their headphones and just, you know, and they vibe along to it in that way. But, you know, nothing beats like the old school 80s, 90s style. Turn up to the beach with your boombox, put it down on the sand somewhere and just dance around like nothing, like nobody's watching. The best way to enjoy your summer. How are you doing so far? Hope you're enjoying your sunny Sunday vibes, whatever it is you're getting up to. I like this kind of garmi. It's the kind of garmi you can enjoy, you can move around in, you can meet up with friends in, not 34, 35 degrees where you're just, you know, completely drained out, can't do anything at all. What are you getting up to this Sunday afternoon, this evening? Have you got some great plans ahead? Of course, if you're partying with us at the Atavatsam concert a little bit later, we shall catch you over there. Lots of you getting in touch this afternoon. So hello to Chirag, who's down at the Oval in London. Oh, very jealous, very jealous. Getting close to the cricket royalty. Hello to Poonam this afternoon, messaging in. Suniti as well, with the family, with a lovely doggo in the garden. That's most wonderful. Versions there in Bungalow, a bit of a different situation. They're sitting at home because it's raining very heavily over there. Oh dear, hope Leica's keeping you company. Hello to Sham, out in his garden, listening to Leica. There's a lot of garden bee. There's a lot of people out there in the garden this afternoon tuning in. Good to know, of course. Hello as well to Adnan this afternoon. Jasmine, hello to you, Mr. Khan in Ireland, Davlings and H in London on the emails.
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0: Abdul Rahman, Sonam Kapoor, Abhishek Bachchan. What a film. Delhi 6, 2009.
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0: Ole, ole, ole, ole. Oh yes, the FIFA World Cup 2026 fully underway. All the drama, all the action, all the tension going on. So excited for it. And of course, a little bit earlier on today, Scotland absolutely celebrating in the streets. 1-0 over Haiti in the Group C stage. Meanwhile, in Group D, Australia won 2-0 against Turkey. And coming a little bit later on from 6 p.m. UK time, Germany will be facing Curaçao at the stadium in Houston. And a little bit later on after that, Group F at 9 p.m. UK time, Netherlands will be facing Japan at the Dallas Stadium. Very exciting stuff. We'll keep you up to date with all the latest, all the updates, all the results from FIFA World Cup 2026 on your Leica Radio Network. 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
1: 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Niraj's three-course meal.
0: Right, let me drop the clues again for three-course meal. We've got a couple of correct answers coming in. It shouldn't be that difficult. Let's see if we can get a top five going this afternoon. As I mentioned, Sara Arjun is our top five going this afternoon. As I mentioned,

0: word title film. And then to finish things off, everybody's favourite, well, my favourite, which means everybody's favourite, J for Jalebi, come on, J for Jumper. You can't get anything better than that, hey, as a dessert. So, yes, SKA, Spicy Korean Almonds, D for Drob, and J for Jalebi. Those are one word title films. One of these films, she starred opposite Ranveer Singh, one of these films opposite Bhumi Pednekar, and one of these films opposite Aishwarya Rai Bachchan. Come on, you should be able to get it. Three course meal, three films, please. Sara Arjun has appeared in.
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5: 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Mucho piar.

0: up until today with what Dorji Reyna has been doing, but he needs to be getting back into playback singing. Come on, you Bollywood music producers, give him a call. Fantastic work on Gal Mitti Mitti Ball.
1: Women's Cricket Updates, presented by Carmel Prabhakar, and brought to you by TW Pays. If you're overpaying on your card terminal, we'll show you the truth and cut your costs.
2: And RoboThink, where children don't just use technology, they learn to build it. robothink.co.uk/Leica.
0: Yes, the Women's Cup World Cup Women's Cricket Updates are sponsored by TW Pays and with RoboThink. Let's cross over now to our cricket correspondent, Kamal Prabhakar, who is there at the stadium over in Edgbaston in Birmingham at the moment to give us the latest updates from the big match, India versus Pakistan at the moment. Let's see, we get Kamal G on the line. Very exciting stuff. I believe at the moment Pakistan yet to bat. India on 97 for 2. Though I'm sure that Kamal G will go in and give us the latest from all of that. See if we can get through to the connection over there. But very exciting stuff indeed. As you mentioned yesterday, some very exciting matches going on. And then, of course, coming up, England up against Ireland, New Zealand up against Sri Lanka. And that's at the happening, at, I believe, in Southampton. So this match happening at Edgbaston, happening all over the UK. So we can catch up with Kamal G to find out the latest updates from him. Okay, no response at the moment, but we'll try and catch up with him a little bit later on in the show to give us the latest updates from that match, India versus Pakistan, at the Women's World Cup updates at the stadium over in Edgbaston, ICC Women's T20 World Cup 2026.
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2: Okay, let's cross over to our cricket correspondent, Carmel Brobaka, at the grounds in Edgbaston, Birmingham, with an update from World Cup Women's Cricket. Hello, Carmelji, how are you doing? How's it all going over there?
3: Good afternoon. Yes, it's been brilliant. I tell you, it's an amazing scene because we've got a full house, India-Pakistan game. It's always a big one. India batting first, lost the wicket straight away. Then they were 10 for 2. They were struggling. And Pakistan was well on top, but India had made a great recovery, 105 for 2 in 13 overs. This will say, if they stay till the end, I think they're looking at a good score on the board. But then, having said that, Pakistan is bowling well, fielding well, although they dropped a couple of catches. But what a great fixture. The process, we've got more blue shirts than green shirts, but it's amazing scene. It's all very friendly, but very exciting as well.
2: Oh, fantastic stuff, Carmelji. Amazing, amazing stuff. I'm glad that match is going so well. Well, listen, catch up with us a little bit later on. You're going to give us an update from that match and everything happening in the next couple of days as well. Do you get it?
3: Thank you so much.
2: Brilliant, no worries. Thank you so much, Carmelji, for that. Brilliant update. Thank you so much. Yeah, there we are. The Women's World Cup update. We'll keep you updated here on the Leica Radio Network.
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2: Right, the answers for three-course meal and a 90s throwback around the corner.
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0: Right, time to give the answers then for three-course meal this evening, tonight. Sorry, this afternoon, that should be. Oh, my head's in the wrong place at the moment. What were the three films I was thinking of that Sarah Arjun, who celebrates her birthday in a couple of days' time, three films that she had appeared in? On the menu, we had D for drob, this Romanian dish. We had J for jalebi. We had spicy Korean almonds. Those were the three dishes. And the films I was after were, for D, of course, Durandar from last year. Ranveer Singh, of course, in the lead role. For SKA, for that spicy Korean almonds, I was thinking of Sand Ki Aankh from 2019. Bhumi Pednekar in the lead role in that one. And then for J, I was thinking of Jazba from 2018. That was Aishwarya Rai Bachchan's comeback, Irfan Khan opposite along her in that movie. Well done if you got the answers at home. Fourth place tonight today goes to Poonam Bula. Third place goes to Sumila. Second place to Shamke, just missing out. But first place tonight goes to Chirag. Very well done. The winner for three course meal.
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0: And that is a wrap, folks. 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Neeraj is signing out and getting ready for Atif Aslam tonight. 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
1: The top stories this hour. The Ukrainian president has thanked the UK for intercepting a Russian Shadow Fleet oil tanker in the English Channel. Royal Marine commandos and specially trained law enforcement officers boarded the vessel. Shadow Defence Secretary James Cartledge says he supports the decision.
2: I think the statistics have been something like just under 100 Shadow Fleet vessels that have gone through our waters since the Prime Minister said he'd intercept them in March. So there has been no action to date. So we do welcome this. We've got the Royal Marines, we've got our P8s, we've got the capability to do it. So yeah, I think this sends a good signal.
1: The Israeli military is reportedly preparing for possible fire towards Israel within hours. The Reuters news agency says officials there believe they're ready for defensive and offensive scenarios. Six people have been arrested in North London during a protest and counter-protest outside an Israeli real estate event. There's an increased police presence in Edgware due to the action at a synagogue there. Voters in Switzerland look to have rejected the idea of a population cap. It's proposed the nation has a limit of 10 million, a figure not expected to be reached for another 15 years. To sport, the Formula One result to come in a moment. First, though, Scotland fans are celebrating their first win at a World Cup since 1990. The 1-0 victory over Haiti means the Scots top Group C after Brazil's 1-1 draw with Morocco. The Tartan Army were out in force in Boston and picked up some new recruits.
3: American, I love it.
4: The crowd were great. We cheered them to the win.
5: Brilliant result at the end, but wee bit disappointing in the performance.
6: Let's go.
7: No Scotland, no party. No Scotland, no party.
1: British tennis number one Emma Raducanu suffered a straight sets defeat to Donna Vekic of Croatia in the final of the Queen's Club Championship in London. And after a dramatic end to the Barcelona Catalunya F1 Grand Prix, Lewis Hamilton won his first race for Ferrari. Championship leader Kimi Antonelli's car stopped with four laps to go, allowing George Russell to finish second. From Sky News, I'm Nick Qureshi.
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8: Okay, London, let's look at your weather first. This afternoon will be dry. There'll be sunshine for many, but later on, an area of a thick cloud. You've got highs of 21 degrees. And Midlands, we look over at you. Sunny intervals and light winds. You've got highs of 19 degrees.
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8: Good afternoon, it is Annika on a Weekend Drive. Thank you so much to Niraj and to Anurag who kept you company until 4. Now we are driving you home until 7 p.m. Yes, we are. We have got so much to do on the show. I've got my big question, I've got my cassette classic, and also good news stories for our Sunday evening. Okay, let's kick off with our back-to-back tracks.
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0: Okay, so that was your first set of back-to-back tracks for the Sunday edition of A Weekend Drive. The one you can hear in the background, Neha Kakkar with the Chamma Chamma. And the one you heard before that, Vicky Vidya, Kobo Wala Video. Sajna, Veer Sajna with Sunidhi Chauhan.
1: Annika's Big Question.
0: Okay, so it is a Sunday drive, which means that we got to do our big question. I think this is a really interesting question this time. Okay, so my question to you is, if you could have one superpower, what would it be? If you could have one superpower, what would it be? Would it be you want to go invisible? Is it that you want to read people's minds? Do you want to be able to fly? Do you want to time travel? What is that one superpower? I think for me, it might be that I want to read people's minds, because you know what they're thinking, you know what to do, what their like thoughts are. I know some people have weird thoughts, I know that, but I still think that I would love to know and read minds, especially your bosses, right? So yeah, that's the question. If you had one superpower, what would it be? Message me and let me know. But we are going to do this one by Anand Sami.
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0: 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And as Shama said, to read people's minds and to know their intentions. So let me ask that question again. If you had a superpower, what would it be? Let me know.
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0: Absolutely loving this track for your Sunday drive. This is from the film by Dawson. This song is Kishore Kumar and Mere Samne Wali Khidki Mein. I love this track. My mom used to really love this song as well. Take you back to 1968. This is a Sunday drive with your host Annika.
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2: Okay, this is Tony Brasco from The Breakfast Show here at Michael Radio. 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

0: Okay, so I watched this film yesterday. This is a Galang, and it's got literally half of Bollywood in it. It is a great film. Loving the music. This is Arijit Singh and Neethi Mohan together. This is a first class. If you haven't seen it, make sure you check it out. I think you'll like it. Okay, so the Leica Radio Network has teamed up with Tariq Alal for the opening of their new Rainers Lane branch on Wednesday the 17th of June. Located at 297 Rainers Lane, Pinner, HA55EJ. Now, the first 100 customers will have the chance to claim a golden ticket on a first-come, first-served basis. 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
2: 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Be there.
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0: I mean, this is a feel-good song, if ever I have heard one. This is a Mindy Hereshnewali, Alka Yangnik, music by A.R. Rahman. From the film that is Zubeeda, taking you back to 2001 with this one. 25 years old, this song. 25 years old!
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0: Okay, so that is Zora Jabin from the film that is Sikandar. Absolutely love this film because Salman Khan is in it, of course. You know, that's the plus. But he plays a prince of Rajkot, which is Kachhawar for those Gujarati people who know. This is where my family are from. So absolutely love that he's representing that. This is a Weekend Drive with your host, Annika. Okay, coming up, I have got a 90s throwback, which you will absolutely love. I haven't heard it for a little while, so make sure you stay around for that. And then we will move to the second hour of a Sunday Weekend Drive where you can get involved in my playlist. Yetis, it is my cassette cover, so make sure you join me for that. Okay, I will see you after the news.
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1: The top stories this hour. Donald Trump has criticised Israel after strikes on southern Beirut undermined peace talks with Iran. The US president says today's attack should not have happened. He's calling on all sides to stand down from fighting, insisting Washington and Tehran are very close to a deal aimed at ending the war. Military expert Sean Bell admits it could all fall apart.
2: There's even been suggestions that Prime Minister Netanyahu is quite deliberately doing this to compromise the peace deal, which, given the fact that they started the war in lockstep together, sounds strange. President Trump desperately needs an off-ramp at the moment. He needs to get the Strait of moves open, needs to get energy prices down, solves the inflation back in the US.
1: The Ukrainian president has thanked the UK for intercepting a Russian Shadow Fleet oil tanker in the English Channel. The vessel is now being monitored following the first British-led intervention of its kind. Reform leader Nigel Farage said he'd evict all foreign nationals from social housing if the party gets into power. He argues Britain is a two-tier state which is biased against white people, he says. Lib Dems' Sir Ed Davey claims Mr Farage is turning into the Enoch Powell of the social media age. The British Medical Association is to put a new government offer to resident doctors in England. A four-day walkout due to begin tomorrow morning has been called off. Britain's Emma Raducanu's five-year wait for a tennis title continues, following defeat in the final of the Queen's Club Championships to Croatia's Donna Vekic. The 2021 US Open champion saved three match points, but lost in straight sets in London. Former British number one Tim Henman says Raducanu can be encouraged by her run at the tournament.
3: It hasn't been an easy last sort of few months for Raducanu. She only played a couple of matches on clay and lost both of those. So, you know, this was a really important opportunity coming back home, playing on grass, a surface she's much more comfortable and familiar with.
1: Lewis Hamilton claimed his first win for Ferrari with victory at the Barcelona Catalunya Formula One Grand Prix. Championship leader Kimi Antonelli suffered a late retirement. From Sky News, I'm Nick Creation.
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4: Okay, so London, let's look at your weather for tonight. We will see areas of cloud sinking southwards with some clear intervals in between. Clear for a time later, you've got highs of 21 degrees. And Midlands, looking over at you, sunny intervals and light winds, you've got lows of 10 degrees.
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4: Yes, it is my brand spanking new show. It is a Weekend Drive. Thank you so much to everybody who is listening. I hope you guys are having a good Sunday. We are going to be this hour playing Annika's cassette cover. Now, this works by you guys choosing which song you want to include in my playlist. So make sure you stay tuned for that. But first, we're going to do our Back to Back Tracks.
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0: What lovely back-to-back tracks for the second hour of Sunday Drive. The one you can hear in the background is Rena Hai Tere Dil Mein, Zara Zara. And the one you heard before that, the film I still cannot watch, Dhurandhar. Of course, that is Hanuman Gain and Jasmine Sandlins together.
1: 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Radio.
0: Okay, so it is my cassette cover. So let me tell you how this works. I'm going to play you an original track and then I'm going to play you a remix. And then I want you to tell me which one you want me to include in my playlist. Okay, so the original goes a bit like this. And the remix goes a bit like this.

Okay, so those are the two choices. So the first one, of course, is Dilermendi and Sudesh Bhosle from 1997. And the remix is from the film Vicky Vidya Ko Wo Wala Video. So I want you to message me and tell me which one you listen to. The one which is original, which is, of course, from the 90s, and the new one from the 2000s and whatever we are now. Okay, so let me know.

0: Okay, come to you from Bunty or Blubbly. 2005, that one. Sukhvinder Singh, Jasvinder Narula, and Shankar Mahadevan together. Sounding so good, right? This is the Nacha Baliya. This is Sunday Weekend Drive. With your host, Annika.
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0: Taking you all the way back to 90s with this one. One of the best films of the 90s, in my opinion. Dil To Pagal Hai. 1997 with this one. Lata Mangeshkar Ji and Udit Narayan Ji on this one. This is Bholi Si Surat. Honestly, I feel like the lyrics are about me, right? Jadu, right?
1: Hi.
2: Annika's cassette cover. This is Laika.
0: Okay, so let's do my cassette cover. So I have got an original track that I want to play you, and I've got a remix, so I want you to get involved. The original track sounds a bit like this. Okay, and the remix goes a bit like this.

0: Okay, so I want you to get involved and tell me which one you want me to play. A lot of people are saying original in the messages, but I have to say, I do like the remix, and I'm not normally a remix kind of girl. So message me and let me know which one you want me to play. Okay, let's do this one from Luca Chupi.
1: This super hit track is brought to you by Tilda Basmati Rice. With a range of grains and flavors from around the world, you can make every meal memorable.

0: That is Coca-Cola with Neha Kakkar from the film that is Luka Chupi. Now, if you haven't seen that film, go and watch it. It is a great one. This is a weekend drive, Sunday edition. Hope you guys are having a good weekend. Host Annika. Okay, so the Frankie Goes to Bollywood, the stage musical, continues with its 2026 tour. 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They are at the Birmingham Rep between the 10th of June to the 13th of June and the Bristol Old Vic between the 24th of June and the 28th of June.
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0: Okay, we are at episode number 20 and it is Bollywood, a rewind, a throwback to the 2000s. It is hosted by our very own Anuj Radia and they are talking about, can the superstars of the 2000s be replaced? I think not. What do you think?
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0: Okay, so this was the one that won Annika's cassette cover. I mean, it has to be the winner, right? It is, of course, the original by the Leda Mendy and Sudesh Bosle together. Taking you back to 1997 with this one. I don't know, I think I was about 6 years old maybe when this song came out. Still a great track. Hope you guys are having a great Sunday. This is Sunday Drive with Annika. Happy Sunday, everyone.
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0: Okay, let's go over to Edgbaston, where we have the one and only Gummel. How's it going, Gummel?
3: Nicole, talking about winning as you were talking, but it looks like India. India has scored 170 for six, and Pakistan has returned 91 for six at the moment.
0: Yes.
3: But the game has got very, very interesting. The crowd is amazing. You've got more blue shirts. As we speak, the wicket has just been taken by India. So they're seven down now for 91, Pakistan. But Pakistan has well played. It was a great fight. But I think it's going to be difficult for them now. 33 balls, they need 80 runs. But the atmosphere is amazing. The crowd is great. You've got more blue shirts than green shirts.
0: Mm-hmm.
3: But the cricket is a winner, Annika. It's a fantastic game.
0: That's great. Thank you so much for updating us, Gummel.
3: Thank you, Annika. Have a great evening.
0: Thank you. Bye-bye. Okay, and that was the cricket. So if you are interested, make sure you check it out. It is the women's match, T20, India versus Pakistan.
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0: Okay, so I had to play this song because my friends went out yesterday. They went out, and I really wanted to go, but I was too exhausted. So I was like, you know what? I'm going to play Dilshad Dosanjh to cheer me up and get me out of that mofo, okay? This is Patiala Pug. 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
0: Yes, it is a Weekend Drive with Annika, and after the messages, I'm going to play you one from Fighter, which you will love because, of course, it's Vishal Dadlani. And then we will move to the final hour of a Weekend Drive where I'll be sharing some good news stories. So make sure you stay tuned for that.
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1: Top stories this hour. A cabinet minister says UK troops intercepting a sanctioned Russian tanker for the first time is a significant blow to Moscow. The vessel Smyrtos is being monitored off southern England. Culture Secretary Lisa Nandy says it's a big deal.
2: One of the instructions that the Prime Minister gave quite early on was that he wanted us to be on the front foot, taking that sort of decisive action in order to keep the country safe and to deal with the threat posed by Russia. And this morning, we've been able to successfully do that.
1: Donald Trump says an Israeli attack on Beirut today should not have happened. The US president's telling all sides not to blow it, with a peace deal between Washington and Tehran seemingly close. A teenager has become the 23rd person to be charged in connection with violence which broke out in Southampton following the murder of Henry Novak. Callum Cool, who's 18 and from the city, is due in court tomorrow. Voters in Switzerland have rejected the idea of a population cap. It was the first country in the world to propose limiting numbers. A figure of 10 million was suggested. 55% decided against it in the referendum. Beat Jan of the governing Federal Council says he accepts things need to change.
3: It is a fact that we have challenges, but we have to face them with concrete measures and not with a promise that this initiative makes that would never have any consequences in the sense that people hope.
1: In sport, Germany are just kicking off against World Cup debutants Curaçao in the opening Group E fixture. Arsenal forward Kai Havertz and Florian Wirtz of Liverpool are among the starting 11 for the four-time winners in Houston. Emma Raducanu's been defeated in her attempt to win a first tennis title since her US Open victory in 2021. The British number one lost in straight sets to Donna Vekic in the final at Queen's in London. And Lewis Hamilton has won the Barcelona Catalunya F1 Grand Prix, his first race victory for Ferrari. George Russell, who started on pole position, was second, just ahead of title holder Lando Norris. From Sky News, I'm Nick Creation.
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4: Okay, London, looking at your weather for tonight, we will see areas of cloud sinking southwards with some clear intervals in between. You have got lows of 11 degrees. And Midlands, we look over at you, partly cloudy and light winds, and it's going to remain dry with largely clear skies. You've got lows of 10 degrees.
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4: Hello, it is a Weekend Drive and we have made it to the final hour. I hope you guys are having a good one. It is a Sunday drive and I'm going to be doing some Sunday good news stories. Now, if you've got a good news story you want to share with me, message me and let me know and I will shout you out. Okay, let's kick off with our back-to-back tracks.
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0: Okay, this sounds so good in the sunshine, doesn't it? Absolutely loving the vibe of this one. Salim Shahzada, Rehan Khan. Of course, Shankar Mahadevan on that as well. That is Hey Baby. This song came out the year I graduated from university, making me feel very old. But still, I love this song. This is Weekend Drive.
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0: Okay, so it is Sunday, which means that we need to do good news stories to set us up for the week ahead, right? So my first good news story is about horses. Now, I don't know if I'm going to say this right, but I'm going to try. So it's called Przewalski. Horses have been reintroduced back into Kazakhstan thanks to a conservation initiative. So basically, these horses got extinct from Kazakhstan and now they are back, which is incredible, right? The next one is that the new research from the UK's National Literacy Trust shows an increase in reading enjoyment among children. I absolutely used to love reading when I was a child. I used to live at the library when we were younger. So that's a great initiative as well. The next one is that more than 90% of countries have laws guaranteeing the rights of peoples with disabilities, the UN has said. I know they're saying that, but I hope they also execute those laws as well. So that's one to watch. And the next one is from France. So France has created 7 new biological reserves, safeguarding 157,000 hectares of forest. So good for the environment. And the next one is also about the environment. The world's offshore wind capacity is estimated to quadruple by 2035. And the last good news stories I have for you is that today is Atif Aslam's concert. And a lot of us from Like Radio are going over to watch. So we are quite excited. And I know a lot of you in the messages are going as well. So if you do see us, come and say hello.
1: Tasty track of the hour brought to you by Coca Noodles.
0: This beautiful one comes to you courtesy of the singer that is Kunal Ganjawala from the film that is Murder. But this song is absolutely beautiful. I'm not going to sing it because I will absolutely kill it and don't want to do that.

0: Okay, so I need to shout out Bina. She's like, congratulations to Team India, because India has just won against Pakistan. They scored 170 for 6. Pakistan 106. India won by 64 runs. But remember, cricket is always the winner. And congratulations to both teams.
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0: Okay, so I absolutely love this song. This is Tere Naina, Jani Joker to China. Shreya Ghoshal and Shankar Mahadevan together. Loving the vibe of this. It is a Sunday evening, and if you're off to Atif Aslam, you might see some of us like radio people there. So make sure you wave, come and say hello, and enjoy the concert. This is a Weekend Drive with Annika, Sunday edition.
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0: Now, this is the song I really want him to sing tonight. It is one of my favorites of his. Of course, the artist of the week this week is the one and only Atif Aslam. And this is with Chinmayi Shripada as well. How beautiful is this song? Stunning, isn't it? Okay, so the much-awaited FIH Hockey Pro League matches between India and Pakistan take place in London on the 23rd and 26th of June. Now, they will take place at the Lee Valley Hockey and Tennis Centre. 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
0: एक ऐतिहासिक अने दिव्य अवसर पेरिस मा भव्य बीएपीएस स्वामीनारायण मंदिर ना ग्रैंड ओपनिंग मा दर्शन नो लाभ आ पवित्र यात्रा मा जोड़ाओ आपना परिवार साथे ज्या मळशे शांति भक्ति अने आनंद अने साथे आईफिल टावर सेन रिवर क्रूज अने पेरिस सिटी टूर नो आनंद मानो डिपार्चर 5 सितंबर ना मंत्रा हॉलीडेज कॉल करो 0203-773-6333 मंत्रा हॉलीडेज व्हाट्स योर ट्रैवल मंत्रा
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0: Okay, so this is your chart show at number one. Make sure you tune in on a Friday between 6 and 7 for the new, brand spanking new Like a Chart show. We are going to be counting down the top 10 of the network, and it's going to be with me, so make sure you join me. This is, of course, a Jab Talak from the film that is Cocktail 2. Arijit Singh, Akasha on that as well.
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0: Okay, so that was a Punjabi Hit Squad with Hi Hi. It is definitely a feel-good track. This takes me back to my youth in Birmingham when I was growing up and listening to Bhangra. Happy Sunday, everyone. Hope you guys are having a good one. 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
0: 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I am now off to Atif Aslam's concert. And if you are there and you see me, come and say hello. But I will be back on a Friday, so make sure you join me then. Have a good week. 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
2: Top stories this hour. Donald Trump says an Israeli attack on Beirut today should not have happened. The US president's telling all sides not to blow it, with a peace deal between Washington and Tehran seemingly close. Tal Schneider, the defense correspondent at the Times of Israel, says there's been growing criticism of Benjamin Netanyahu.
3: It's taken here as an humiliation because the prime minister is known to have good relationship with Trump, with President Trump, and everybody expects Netanyahu to convince him that, you know, Israel needs to protect itself.
2: Donald Trump told Vladimir Putin that ending the war in Ukraine is vital. The Kremlin also says the US president insisted an agreement on ending tensions in Iran was nearly complete. The government's monitoring a sanctioned Russian Shadow Fleet tanker. UK forces boarded it in the English Channel. Reports say the government's expected to drop a target for electric vehicles after pressure from the motor industry. EVs should represent 80% of new car sales by 2030. It's thought that could be reduced to 50%. Switzerland has rejected a population cap after becoming the first country in the world to hold a referendum on it. 55% said no to a limit of 10 million. The right-wing Swiss People's Party supported it. Their chief whip is Thomas Aeschi.
4: The Swiss population sends a very clear message that this level of immigration cannot continue as it has. Our government has promised 8 to 10,000 persons net per year would immigrate to Switzerland. We are now at a level of 80,000 to 100,000.
2: In sport, Lewis Hamilton has a first Formula One victory for 2 years after winning the Barcelona Catalunya Grand Prix. The Ferrari driver finished ahead of George Russell, with Lando Norris third, to complete an all-British podium. And Emma Raducanu has failed in her latest bid to win a first tennis title since the US Open nearly 5 years ago. The British number one suffered a straight sets defeat to Donna Vekic of Croatia in the final of the Queen's Club Championship in London. From Sky News, I'm Nick Creation.
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5: So tonight will remain dry with largely clear skies across Greater London and the Midlands. However, some cloud could develop overnight. Minimum temperatures of 11 degrees in London and 8 degrees across the Midlands.
0: For special rates to India, Pakistan, Dubai, Maldives, Thailand, USA, Canada, Africa, Australia and New Zealand, call Southall Travel 24 hours a day, 7 days a week on 0208 574 8410. 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Mesa.
5: Hello everyone, yes, this is Mesa. It's 2 minutes past 7 p.m. and I am here with my show, The Sunday Wrap, which is brought to you by ticketstoindia.co.uk. Sunne ke liye tayar ho jaiye, some very, very heartwarming numbers all the way up to 10 p.m.
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0: 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So aaj ki jo matches hui, yani the 14th of June, we had Scotland winning over Haiti 1-0. 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And is waqt chal rahi hai match Germany aur Curaçao ke beech. 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

0: In the vocals of the man himself, the Laika artist of this week is none other than Atif Aslam, who is in London right now and will be performing live at the O2 Arena tonight. And I'm sure, Key, for those of you who are going to witness this extraordinary talent on stage tonight, ye ek unforgettable experience hone wala hai. Vaise, I was also lucky enough to see him live at the finals of a television reality show, which was shot in Dubai. Aur us show ka naam tha Sur Kshetr. Pata nahi how many of you actually remember this this show. Ye ek singing reality show tha, which was co-judged by Atif Aslam along with Himesh Reshamya as well. So us show ke jo final, final jo hua tha, that was recorded in Dubai, and I got a chance to see him, and he performed a little as well on stage. But today, you know what, I'm really jealous. Jo bhi aaj ja rahe hain ye show dekhne ke liye, I'm sure it'll be magical at the O2, and I really hope you guys have a great time watching Atif Aslam live in concert. Like a radio. And if you think you have missed Frankie Goes to Bollywood, then think again, kyunki abhi bhi this stage musical is continuing with its 2026 tour, and you can watch it at Bristol Old Vic from 24th of June to the 28th of June 2026. Tickets are available at riffcotheatre.com. 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

A big shout out going to Noman, listening in from Pakistan. This song is in the vocals of the birthday boy, Jubin Nautiyal, who is 37 years old, taken from the movie A Bad.

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0: wonderful indie pop hit of this hour in the vocals of Falguni Pathak. And yes, coming up is your romantic hour of the show. Beautiful love songs lined up just for you. Kahin Mat Jaiyega, stay tuned to the Sunday Wrap with me, Mehsa, on Laika Radio.
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2: Top stories this hour. The Prime Minister has called the seizure of a sanctioned Russian Shadow Fleet tanker a blow to Vladimir Putin. In a dramatic nighttime operation, the Royal Marines boarded the vessel in the English Channel. President Zelensky says it will bring peace closer. Al Khans, who's recently quit as Armed Forces Minister, also praised the mission.
3: We've acted decisively, seized that ship, and that will save, just by the money reduced going back into Russia, will save thousands of lives in Ukraine. So I think it's a fantastic thing. I'm really glad it's happened. I'm glad we moved faster than we have been in the past. We've got on with it and we've done it.
2: Donald Trump's warning Israel and Iran not to blow it. New strikes on Lebanon are threatening to undermine an emerging ceasefire deal between Washington and Tehran. The British Medical Association's to put a new government offer to resident doctors in England. A four-day walkout due to begin tomorrow morning has been called off. Tommy Robinson's had his phone seized at Heathrow Airport. The far-right activist, real name Stephen Yaxley-Lennon, was detained under anti-terrorism laws yesterday. He's posted heavily online about recent violence in Northern Ireland. To sport, and Britain's Emma Raducanu's five-year wait for a tennis title continues following defeat in the final of the Queen's Club Championship to Croatia's Donna Vekic. The 2021 US Open champion saved three match points but lost in straight sets in London. Former British number one Tim Henman says Raducanu can be encouraged by her run at the tournament.
4: It hasn't been an easy last sort of few months for Raducanu. She only played a couple of matches on clay and lost both of those. So, you know, this was a really important opportunity coming back home, playing on grass, a surface she's much more comfortable and familiar with.
2: Lewis Hamilton's claimed his first win for Ferrari with victory at the Barcelona Catalunya Formula One Grand Prix. George Russell finished second. Championship leader Kimi Antonelli suffered a late retirement. And Little Mix star Perry Edwards has married footballer Alex Oxlade-Chamberlain. The couple, who've been together since 2017, tied the knot in a ceremony in Portugal. From Sky News, I'm Nick Creation.
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0: So tonight will remain mostly dry with largely clear skies across Greater London and the Midlands. However, some cloud could develop overnight. Minimum temperatures 11 degrees in London and 8 degrees across the Midlands.
1: 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Mehsa.
0: Hi guys, this is Mehsa here with my show, The Sunday Wrap on Laika Radio. And yes, the show is brought to you by the very affordable travel website tickets2india.co.uk. And this is The Romantic Hour. 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

0: 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The show is brought to you by tickets2india.co.uk on Leica Radio 14:58 a.m. across Greater London, DAB Digital Radio across the Midlands, Alexa, Google Home, leicaradio.com or Leica Radio mobile app par aap hame sunte hain. It is the romantic hour of the show, so lots of lovely pyar bhari songs are coming your way, including a classic hit of this hour which is coming up shortly. Or aaj show mein we are also remembering the extraordinary Sushant Singh Rajput, and I'll be talking about his bucket list of dreams. Ji haan, he had a bucket list of dreams that he wanted to achieve but unfortunately couldn't. To uski baat karenge. Lots happening on the show, don't go anywhere, stay tuned to Leica.
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0: जी हाँ, join the dots game is in progress, and I've got some more correct answers coming through from Dhawal, Shama, Dilip, Asin, Deepika, नाव, दीप्ति. और दीप्ति आपके मम्मी पापा को भी मेरा बहुत 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him away from Afia, which he later regrets in life. But this is a love story, 2018 ki release, a romantic comedy drama jiske lead hero hain Bollywood ke badshah, aur jo heroine hain wo 2008 mein Bollywood mein aayi thi, and she is married to a cricketer in real life. If you have any guesses, send them in on this number.
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0: Yes, it has been a day of amazing football at the FIFA World Cup. We had Scotland beating Haiti earlier today, 1-0. Then it was Australia who beat Turkey 2-0. And the match which is going on at the moment and in fact has finished full time, Germany has beaten Curaçao by 7-1. Wow, they have shown that a they are here at the World Cup. Netherlands or Japan ki next match hai, 9 baje shuru hone wali hai, zarur dekhiyega. And let's have some fun at the World Cup. 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
0: It is the romantic hour of the show, or agar romance ki baat ho rahi hai, then Sushant Singh Rajput definitely fits the mold of a perfect romantic hero, hai na? Unme wo authenticity thi emotionally. He had that grounded charm and his romantic appeal wasn't just about good looks or screen presence, it was his sincerity. Aaj unki 6th death anniversary pe, let me tell you a little bit more about some of the dreams that he had in his bucket list, out of which he did complete some of them. Jaise he learned to fly a plane, a goal he was particularly passionate about. He also trained for an Ironman triathlon, which is actually one of the toughest endurance competitions in the world. Ji ha. His adventurous side led him to take the famous Blue Hole Plunge in Belize. You can read more about what that is all about. It's amazing, trust me. Sushant also checked off dreams such as teaching women self-defense. He became an ambidextrous archer as well. He conducted experiments in semantics, which is all about sound waves, by the way. Kyunki, Sushant was also a great fan of science. He achieved his dream of spending a day at the CERN, the European Organization for Nuclear Research, and he explored the Large Hadron Collider there. And his connection with his telescope, uski to baat hi kya kare. It was a symbol of his personality, his dreams, and the way he saw life. Lekin, unfortunately, kuch aise dreams bhi the unke, jo wo apni choti si zindagi mein achieve nahi kar paaye. Aur unke baare mein hum baat karenge in the next hour of the show. So don't go anywhere. You're tuned into the Sunday Wrap with me, Mesa, on Laika Radio.
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0: 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If you're overpaying on your card terminal, we'll show you the truth and cut your costs.
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2: It's time now to know what happened at the ICC Women's T20 World Cup today. So over to our cricket correspondent, Kamal Prabhakar. Hello, Kamalji.
3: Good evening. How are you?
2: Hi, good evening. Bilkul badhiya hoon. Aap sunaye?
3: Bas, dekho, kya aaj to bahut achha match hai. So pehle to Bangladesh ko congratulations.
2: Haan.
3: They beat Netherlands today. But the big thing, what it was, amazing jagah, amazing ground.
2: Uh-huh.
3: Amazing supporters. So India took on Pakistan, and
2: yes,
3: obviously, you know, it was an amazing game. And India 170 for 6 in 20 overs. And Pakistan had good chasing kiya, but 106 all out in 17 overs.
2: Okay.
3: But you know what? Cricket was a winner. There was so fitness, was so good. The women played a great game of
2: amazing,
3: cricket. So
2: amazing.
3: Cricket was winner.
2: Haan absolutely, ji. I'm sure that you really enjoyed your day. Sun was also shining. And like you said, cricket was the winner. So, abhi next match kab hogi?
3: Abhi every day match ho raha. Kal ko it is a time off. Kal ko to day off mil raha sabhi ko.
2: Okay.
3: So, so next match is on Tuesday. New Zealand taking on Sri Lanka in Hampshire.
2: Okay.
3: Or then there is England taking on Ireland in Hampshire as well.
2: Oh, amazing.
3: So that's the next game.
2: Okay.
3: Andy. But I'll tell you one thing. The World Cup T20 is amazing. If you haven't got any tickets or you haven't gone, you must go and watch. It is amazing. Women are in the next standard of cricket, for the future.
2: Fantastic. और आप वो वहाँ देख रहे हैं बैठ के, आई एम श्योर बहुत मजा आ रहा होगा. थैंक यू सो मच कमल जी, एंड वील कैच यू अगेन वेन द मैचेस बिगिन. Thank you so much.
3: Lovely.
2: Thank you.
3: So
2: all right. Bye-bye. So that was your cricket update. And yes, that was brought to you by TW Pays and RoboThink.
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2: And yes, let me tell you ki Leica Extra ka naya episode, the podcast episode number 20 is here, and it is about a Bollywood rewind, a throwback to the 2000s. It's hosted by our very own Brunch and Beats host Anuj Radia, and yes, they're going to discuss about a lot of things, jo 2000s mein hote the in Bollywood. It was this decade which had a perfect mix of stars, songs and a romance, Sahana, and they will also discuss things like, can the superstars of 2000s be replaced? 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
0: So, join the dots game chal raha hai. And yes, I've got some correct answers also coming through from Preeti and Irfan. Well done to you both for giving the correct answer. Aapne aaj ki movie sirf jo hai do hi clues mein guess kar li hai, which is great. Well done to you. Ab waqt hua hai aapko last and final clue dene ka, which is yes, it is about the title of the film. Aaj ki jo movie hai wo sirf one word ki hai and the word is actually in English. It begins with the alphabet Z or Z and it ends with the alphabet O. So it begins with Z and ends with O. And a little bit of a roundup of the other two clues. Aaj ki movie 2018 mein release hui thi. It's a romantic comedy drama film jiske lead actor hain hamare Bollywood ke badshah aur jo heroine hai maine kaha tha wo Bollywood mein 2008 mein aayi thi and is married to a cricketer in real life. And iske alawa maine aapse kaha film hai Bauwa Singh ke bare mein, who is in love with Afia, who is a brilliant scientist but with cerebral palsy. They form a deep emotional bond, lekin Bauwa ki immaturity takes him away from Afia, which he regrets later in life. Tell me which movie this is on this number.
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0: Yes, the movie I was looking out for is Zero. Congratulations going out also to Ashok Parmar sahab. आप मुझे इंडिया से सुन रहे हैं. I mean, it's almost like what? 1 o'clock over there, and you're still listening to the show, which is amazing. Thank you so much for tuning in. और आपका जवाब बिल्कुल सही था. अगले घंटे में एक और फन गेम खेलेंगे और बहुत सारे ब्यूटीफुल सॉन्ग सुनेंगे. सुनते रहिए लाइक अ रेडियो मेरे यानी महसा के साथ.
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2: The top stories this hour. A cabinet minister says UK troops intercepting a sanctioned Russian tanker for the first time is a significant blow to Moscow. The vessel Smyrtos is being monitored off southern England. Culture Secretary Lisa Nandy says it's a big deal.
3: One of the instructions that the Prime Minister gave quite early on was that he wanted us to be on the front foot, taking that sort of decisive action in order to keep the country safe and to deal with the threat posed by Russia. And this morning, we've been able to successfully do that.
2: Donald Trump says an Israeli attack on Beirut today shouldn't have happened. The US president's telling all sides not to blow it, with a peace deal between Washington and Tehran seemingly very close. Reform UK leader Nigel Farage says he'd evict all foreign nationals from social housing if the party gets into power. He argues Britain's a two-tier state, which he says is biased against white people. Lib Dems' Sir Ed Davey claims Mr Farage is turning into the Enoch Powell of the social media age. Voters in Switzerland have rejected the idea of a population cap. It was the first country in the world to propose limiting numbers. A figure of 10 million was suggested. To sport, and Germany have made a convincing start to their World Cup against tournament debutants Curaçao. Joe Rawson reports from the United States.
4: A historic moment for Curaçao, but also one that will fuel the argument that the expanded World Cup risks too many one-sided group games. Germany thrashing the debutants 7-1 in Houston, with Arsenal's Kai Havertz scoring twice in a dominant display. There was still a landmark moment for the Caribbean nation as Livano Comensea netted a record-breaking goal, but the golfing clash between the two sides was clear.
2: England's cricketers have been dealt a huge blow as Ollie Robinson's ruled out of the second test against New Zealand due to injury. The bowler felt soreness in his knee after a training session on Friday. He'll now miss the game at the Oval, which starts on Wednesday. England lead the series 1-0. From Sky News, I'm Nick Qureshi.
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0: So tomorrow we'll see a rather dry start with sunny spells across Greater London, with the possibility of the odd shower by afternoon. Maximum temperatures of 23 degrees in Greater London, while the Midlands could see some showers starting off the day but clearing into the afternoon. Maximum daytime temperatures of 22 degrees.
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1: Yes, it's 11 minutes past 9 p.m. The last and final hour of the Sunday Wrap has begun. You're with me, Mesa, on Laika Radio.

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1: 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Isse pehle Germany beat Curacao 7-1. 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Australia beat Turkey 2-0. And it was Scotland who won over Haiti 1-0 earlier today. So keep that World Cup fever on, and don't forget you can get your 15 minutes free legal advice with our sponsors, RAC Law, if you mention a Leica.
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yet again the Laika chart topper of this week as well. It's Jab Talak from Cocktail 2. That's coming up this Friday. Are you excited to watch this movie? Do let me know. And if you think this movie, yani ye gana, agle hafte bhi number one pe rahega, then do check out the chart show at a new timing, 6 to 7 p.m. on Fridays with Anika. और आज शो में हम याद कर रहे हैं उनको 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Earlier on, I spoke about some of the extraordinary dreams that he achieved during his lifetime. But there were many of his dreams, his bucket list ke dreams, which were incomplete as well when he passed away at the age of 34. So let's see what were some of these unfinished dreams. He wanted to learn the Morse code. Yeah, he wanted to help kids learn about space. He wanted to play tennis with a champion, okay? He wanted to play poker with a champion as well. Unhe ek kitab bhi likhni thi. He wanted to chart the trajectories of Moon, Mars, Jupiter and Saturn for a week. Can you believe that? He also wanted to perform the double slit experiment. Ab wo kya hai, main aapko bata dun that this experiment is one of the most beautiful and mind-bending demonstrations in physics. That's what I know. It shows kaise light and matter, they both behave like, you know, particles as well as waves. And that observation itself changes reality, it seems. Wow, what amazing dreams. Even though, I mean, you know, Sushant didn't achieve most of his dreams, he didn't need to complete every dream to prove anything, I think. The courage to dream that big in an industry that rarely rewards intellectual ambition

0: I think was a revolutionary in itself. 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

0: पर आगे बढ़ने से पहले आपको बता दूं कि वैसे तो as summer approaches there's a lot to look forward to, but one event that I'm definitely waiting for is the Leicester Mela, which is happening on the 15th and 16th of August 2026 at Abbey Park, Leicester. 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

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And yes, that was, a beautiful indie pop hit of this hour, taking us into the last song of the show, which is the correct answer to Catch Me If You Can. So here I go. Well done to Preeti, Mosindar, Muskan and Neenu. Aap sabhi ka bhi jawab bilkul durust tha, bilkul sahi tha. It's the third song which was incorrect. Ye Ishq Hai, Baithe Bithaye, Jannat Dikhaye. I'm going to catch you again inshallah next Sunday at 7 p.m. Apna bahut khayal rakhiyega.

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1: The top stories this hour. The Prime Minister has called the seizure of a sanctioned Russian Shadow Fleet tanker a blow to Vladimir Putin. In a dramatic nighttime operation, the Royal Marines boarded the vessel in the English Channel. President Zelensky says it'll bring peace closer. Al Carnes, who recently quit as Armed Forces Minister, also praised the mission.
2: We've acted decisively, seized that ship, and that will save, just by the money reduced going back into Russia, will save thousands of lives in Ukraine. So I think it's a fantastic thing. I'm really glad it's happened. I'm glad we moved faster than we have been in the past. We've got on with it and we've done it.
1: Donald Trump's criticised Israel after strikes on southern Beirut undermined peace talks with Iran. The US president says today's attack should not have happened. He's calling on all sides to stand down from fighting, insisting Washington and Tehran are very close to forging a deal aimed at ending the war. The British Medical Association is to put a new government offer to resident doctors in England. A four-day walkout due to start tomorrow morning has been called off. Switzerland has rejected a population cap after becoming the first country in the world to hold a referendum on the matter. 45% supported a figure of 10 million, compared to 55% who didn't. At the World Cup, Germany thrashed Curaçao 7-1 in their Group E opener. Tennis, and Emma Raducanu suffered defeat in her first grass court final to Croatia's Donna Vekic at the Queen's Club Championship. The British number one lost in straight sets in London.
3: I think Donna played a great match from the start to the finish, and I think she played great yesterday as well against KT, and it was tough to take for sure. But I had a good week here, and it was just amazing to play at home.
1: And Lewis Hamilton has his first Formula One victory for 2 years after winning the Barcelona Catalunya Grand Prix. The Ferrari driver finished ahead of George Russell, with Lando Norris third to complete an all-British podium. Championship leader Kimi Antonelli was on course for second but retired 4 laps early. From Sky News, I'm Bev Rimmer.
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1: The top stories this hour. Some breaking news. Pakistan's Prime Minister has announced a peace deal between the US and Iran has been agreed. According to Shehbaz Sharif, both sides have declared the end of military operations on all fronts, including in Lebanon. US President Trump says online the Strait of Hormuz is reopened. Sir Keir Starmer's promising to call time on a system that's failing our children ahead of an expected social media ban. It's thought the Prime Minister will announce sweeping reforms for under-16s tomorrow, similar to those seen in Australia. Mariano Janin's daughter Mia took her own life after being bullied online. He says things need to change drastically as his world's been turned upside down.
2: We will deal with this forever. This is like a life sentence for a crime that we didn't commit. We've been victims, but we need to deal with this.
1: The former Labour deputy leader Roy Hattersley has died aged 93. Sir Keir Starmer's paid tribute on social media, calling him a giant of the Labour movement. Lord Hattersley was the party's second in charge from 1983 to 1992. At the World Cup, Germany made a convincing start to their campaign in North America. They thrashed Curaçao 7-1 earlier. Lewis Hamilton has cut Kimi Antonelli's lead in the F1 driver's standings to 41 points. He took his first victory in two seasons at the Barcelona Catalunya Grand Prix. Luke Littler and Luke Humphreys have secured England a sixth World Cup of Darts win. The pair got a 10-5 victory over Michael van Gerwen and Kian van Veen in the final in Frankfurt. Littler says it's an amazing feeling.
3: That's the best we've played all tournament, and that's what we can't do every game, it's darts. Obviously we've had tough challenges over the past 2 days, and yeah, this was our best performance because we needed to put it in, and that's what we've done, and we got the job done. But yeah, I'm absolutely delighted.
1: And Emma Raducanu's been defeated in the tennis final at Queen's in London. The British number one lost in straight sets to Croatian Donna Vekic. From Sky News, I'm Bev Rimmer.
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1: The top stories this hour. Donald Trump says the Strait of Hormuz will open again as he announced a peace deal has been agreed with Iran. But Tehran's deputy foreign minister says any understanding between the two nations doesn't mean there's trust. Sky's US correspondent Mark Stone says the shipping lane that's vital for the world's oil supply isn't under President Trump's control.
2: He can't authorise it to be opened. It's not his authorisation. That's sort of Trumpian language that is frankly meaningless. This is a positive development, but it's full of pitfalls. It's full of jeopardy. And there are many different ways in which it could fall apart.
1: Sir Keir Starmer's promising to call time on a system that's failing our kids ahead of an expected social media ban. It's thought the Prime Minister will announce sweeping reforms for under-16s later, similar to those seen in Australia. Switzerland has rejected a population cap after becoming the first country in the world to hold a referendum on the issue. 45% supported a figure of 10 million compared to 55% who didn't. Labour's former deputy leader Roy Hattersley has died at the age of 93. Sir Keir Starmer's leading tributes calling him a giant of the Labour movement. Sport and Curaçao have played their first World Cup game while the Netherlands drew with Japan. Joe Rawson reports from the United States.
3: It didn't come alive until the second half, but what a 45 minutes in Dallas, with Japan scoring an 88-minute equaliser to draw 2-2 with the Netherlands. Virgil van Dijk and Crayencio Somerville got the goals for the Dutch. Earlier, it was a historic moment for Curaçao, but a result that strengthens the argument for those that say the expanded World Cup will see too many disparities in the group stages. They lost 7-1 to Germany.
1: Ecuador are just kicking off against the Ivory Coast in Philadelphia. And England cricketer Ollie Robinson's ruled out of the second test against New Zealand through injury. The bowler felt soreness in his knee after a training session on Friday. From Sky News, I'm Bev Rimmer.
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1: The top stories this hour. Iran and the United States have reached a peace deal with an official signing due to take place in Switzerland on Friday. President Trump says it'll bring peace and security to the whole region, while Tehran claims it forced the US to accept its terms. Sky's US correspondent Mark Stone says Mr. Trump's fixation on opening the Strait of Hormuz is besides the point.
2: All the other reasons that Trump went to war, like regime change, that was something at one point, like trying to prevent Iran from getting a nuclear weapon. The same regime is in power now that was in power before. So yes, this is positive, but it also looks like quite a significant mess.
1: It's thought Sir Keir Starmer will announce sweeping social media reforms later to protect under-16s online. A social media ban's expected to be announced at Downing Street following calls for change from parents. Government departments are deciding what to do with the Russian Shadow Fleet tanker seized by British armed forces. Troops intercepted it in the English Channel over the weekend in the first UK-led operation of its kind. Labour's former deputy leader Roy Hattersley has died at the age of 93. He was known as the party's nearly man and failed to gain the leadership and spent more than two decades of his 33 years as an MP on the opposition benches. Sport and Curaçao have made history with a first World Cup goal in their heavy 7-1 defeat to Germany. Captain and former Aston Villa midfielder Leandro Bacuna says they've still done their country proud.
3: It's our first goal ever, you know, we qualified, first time ever, so I think the people will still be happy. They will cheer us on till the last game. No matter what we do, I think we are heroes. And yeah, we have to see where we can get some points to make them actually more happy than they are already.
1: Japan grabbed a late equaliser in a 2-2 draw with the Netherlands. And Lewis Hamilton's cut Kimi Antonelli's lead in the F1 drivers' standings to 41 points after victory at the Barcelona Catalunya Grand Prix. The seven-time world champion hadn't previously won with the Ferrari team. From Sky News, that's the latest. I'm Bev Rimmer.
0: This is Leica Radio Network, officially London's number one Asian commercial radio group. Let's return to the biggest hits all night on Leica Radio.